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12: We have a good mix of sun and clouds with very hot weather out there. Temperatures have hit the mid-90s, but it feels like it's up to about 105. Be on the lookout for an isolated shower or thunderstorm throughout the rest of the day, but a lot of us will stay quiet. We'll fall to the 70s tonight, clearing skies. And then tomorrow, mid-90s with just a stray pop-up. Most of us just look sunny and hot. I'm meteorologist Matt.

it's Adam and Allison. Hope you're having a great weekend. When we're back, it'll be Mash It Up Monday. Taking on the viral trend of mixing lemons and cinnamon to see if it tastes like cola. 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
8: We have a good mix of sun and clouds with very hot weather out there. Temperatures have hit the mid-90s, but it feels like it's up to about 105. Be on the lookout for an isolated shower or thunderstorm throughout the rest of the day, but a lot of us will stay quiet. We'll fall to the 70s tonight, clearing skies. And then tomorrow, mid-90s with just a stray pop-up. Most of us just look sunny and hot. I'm meteorologist Matt Standridge.

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1: Hey, it's Adam and Allison. Hope you're having a great weekend. When we're back, it'll be Mash It Up Monday. Taking on the viral trend of mixing lemons and cinnamon to see if it tastes like cola. 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

0: line to protect our communities. As a way to say thanks, Dark Horse Press and Digio Strategies have created the Mississippi Frontline Heroes Awards.
1: It was just after midnight when Lindsay Dickerson was driving home from work on Highway 18. She spotted a wrecked vehicle with three patients, and one of them, a child, had been ejected from the car with a severe head injury. Lindsay's an EMT and volunteer firefighter with Utica VFD. She's also a mother of two, and in that moment, on the side of the road in the middle of the night, she took command. She called 911 and air care directly and then called her fellow volunteers. By the time help arrived, Lindsay had already been holding that scene together, calm and focused for every second that counted. All three patients made it out. That's a frontline hero. The Mississippi Frontline Hero Awards, honoring the ones who take charge in the mayhem.
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1: We have a good mix of sun and clouds with very hot weather out there. Temperatures have hit the mid-90s, but it feels like it's up to about 105. Be on the lookout for an isolated shower or thunderstorm throughout the rest of the day, but a lot of us will stay quiet. We'll fall to the 70s tonight, clearing skies. And then tomorrow, mid-90s with just a stray pop-up. Most of us just look sunny and hot. I'm meteorologist Matt Standridge.

it's Adam and Allison. Hope you're having a great weekend. When we're back, it'll be Mash It Up Monday. Taking on the viral trend of mixing lemons and cinnamon to see if it tastes like cola. And then Cash in a Flash at 7:40 on Y101.

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1: They say the holy water's watered down, and this town's lost its faith. 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Oh my, my, oh my, my love, I take one look at you, you're taking me out.

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6: We have a good mix of sun and clouds with very hot weather out there. Temperatures have hit the mid-90s, but it feels like it's up to about 105. Be on the lookout for an isolated shower or thunderstorm throughout the rest of the day, but a lot of us will stay quiet. We'll fall to the 70s tonight, clearing skies. And then tomorrow, mid-90s with just a stray pop-up. Most of us just look sunny and hot. I'm meteorologist Matt Standridge.

Hey, it's Adam and Allison. Hope you're having a great weekend. When we're back, it'll be Mash It Up Monday. Taking on the viral trend of mixing lemons and cinnamon to see if it tastes like cola. And then Cash in a Flash at 7:40 on Y101.

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11: Tonight, there may be a leftover shower or rumble, but gradually we are drying out as temperatures fall to the low 70s. The rest of the week, we'll have a light northerly wind trying to knock off a few degrees on our temperature. Expect mid-90s Tuesday and Wednesday, low 90s Thursday and Friday. I'm meteorologist Matt Stendridge.

Hey, it's Adam and Allison. Hope you're having a great weekend. When we're back, it'll be Mash It Up Monday. Taking on the viral trend of mixing lemons and cinnamon to see if it tastes like cola. And then Cash in a Flash at 7:40 on Y101. 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

It's Adam and Allison. Hope you're having a great weekend. When we're back, it'll be Mash It Up Monday. 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

Hey, it's Adam and Allison. Hope you're having a great weekend. When we're back, it'll be Mash It Up Monday. Taking on the viral trend of mixing lemons and cinnamon to see if it tastes like cola. And then Cash in a Flash at 7:40 on Y101. 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

Hey, it's Adam and Allison. Hope you're having a great weekend. When we're back, it'll be Mash It Up Monday. 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

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More biscuits and gravy, please. Thanks, Mom.

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Walking a straight line, I need me a breakthrough. 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

Tonight, there may be a leftover shower or rumble, but gradually we are drying out as temperatures fall to low 70s. The rest of the week, we'll have a light northerly wind trying to knock off a few degrees on our temperature. Expect mid-90s Tuesday and Wednesday, low 90s Thursday and Friday.

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0: Adam and Allison on Y101. I was wondering how our ladies in the ANA fam feel about coffee dates.
1: Oh.
0: Lame, or is that a good date? What do you think, Allison?
1: I love it for a first date because it's so low pressure.
0: Okay, that's sort of what I would think most women would think about a coffee date. But enter TikToker Date Doctor. That's what this guy calls himself.
1: Okay. And he's a guy?
0: Yeah, he's a guy.
1: Okay.
0: He's a
1: guy. I've heard enough.
0: And he is anti-coffee dates on the first date.
1: I'm sure he is.
0: But listen to why.
2: I don't know a man, period, professionally or personally, who would look at the woman of his dreams, a woman he's highly attracted to,
1: disgusting,
2: and then think to himself, I'm going to take her to get some coffee. He would be embarrassed to suggest that to her. What you have to understand is that men spend money on things and people they value.
1: No,
2: they are not cutting corners and taking shortcuts with a woman they actually want and admire.
0: Oh, Allison, you hate this guy so much.
1: Yeah, I mean, he's talking about women like they're objects. He is not talking about them like they're people. Is a coffee, going out to coffee, disrespectful to do with a friend? No, it's a good time. You have a great time.
0: No, you should be spending all kinds of money on a 5-course meal and a luxury suite at some hotel.
1: No, that's disgusting.
0: 601-995-1017 is our phone number, so give us a call. My question is, would you turn down a date with somebody that you were actually interested in dating if you didn't like the idea that they had for a date? Does that make sense?
1: Oh, I mean, if it was

0: really bad. Like, they were like, I want to go kayaking. Yeah, I would be like, I don't have the skills to kayak. I have no desire to kayak. Pass.
1: But then if they said, oh, okay, well, then let's go out to dinner or get coffee, would you still say yes? Or would you feel like if somebody wants to kayak on a first date, they're probably not going to match my vibe ever?
0: Okay, my spidey senses would be up. If I was very attracted to them and felt like our personalities were compatible outside of the kayaking, I would say yes to the dinner, but I would be on guard. I'd be asking a lot of questions like, okay, so you like kayaking. What other outdoor activities do you like? And are you like looking for a buddy or do you like doing those things alone? I'd be like a private investigator on that date.
1: 601-995-1017. What about you? You are attracted to somebody. You're interested in dating them and then they throw out the worst type of first date in your opinion, like Allison kayaking. Do you give them a chance to pick a different

Do you give them a chance to pick a different date, or do you figure, nah, I'm not attracted to them anymore? 601-995-1017.

0: Need a moment to yourself?
1: Oh,
0: yeah. Here's another favorite to turn up. 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

0: Adam and Allison on Y101. No self-respecting woman would agree to go on a coffee date with a guy for a first date. That's at least what the date doctor claims on TikTok.
1: What a man said.
0: Yeah, he's like, you know, men spend money on things that they value. And one thing that they value is the most beautiful woman in the world.
1: It's the most disgusting thing.

0: I think I've ever heard.
1: Got a text. It says, love that Allison is our feminist queen.
0: Thank you.
1: So I am wondering, though, because I would love to know if you were asked out on a date by somebody that you were very interested in and you didn't really think you'd vibe with their idea for a first date. Is that going to ruin your attraction to them? Yes or no? 601-995-1017.
0: It's definitely going to make me have questions because, sure. Like, I think part of a relationship is, like, for me, I don't want to carry all of the mental load. So mm-hmm. I need to know that you can plan a date. Like, that is important. And if you throw something at me, like, let's go kayaking, it's like, oh, that's, if planning is left up to you, that's what you come up with. Mm-hmm. Like, we are not on the same page at all. I am definitely going to, it's going to downgrade them quite a bit in my mind. They're going to lose a lot of points, attractive points, by throwing something like that out there, because it's like, that's not my vibe.
1: 601-995-1017. Who's this?
2: This is Ken. How you doing?
1: I'm good, Ken. What about you? If somebody that you were very, very interested in and attracted to asked you out on a date that you felt like was going to be kind of lame, would you stop being attracted to that person?
2: Not necessarily, depending on the situation.
1: Okay.
2: First dates is about getting to know people.
1: Yeah.
2: But you can't just base it off one simple date.
1: I got you. I got you. See, thank you for the call. I appreciate you. I wish I could be more like you, but because you said, like, if a guy asked you to go kayaking, you would give him a chance to come up with a better plan, but you're not going to be a kayaker.
0: Yeah, no, I'm not going. I would be like, pass.
1: If a girl that I was super attracted to and really into and wanted to date said something like, ooh, we should go ice skating, I would be like, I love ice skating. What a great idea. When that couldn't be further from the truth. I will embarrass myself. I mean, I've done it before. I've ice skated before for that exact reason.
0: Okay, now it is my mission. If you are an attractive single lady, come up with the worst date, like physical activity date possible, like rock climbing, all that, and pitch it to Adam. Be like, hey, Adam, I'd love to go out with you. Do you want to go rock climbing this weekend? Do you want to do sport fishing?
1: Look at this Allison weekend? Out here, not only being a feminist queen, but a wing lady.
0: Well, but also, like, I want the pictures and video of you struggling with these physical activities because you can't say no to an attractive woman. I love that you opened up this door for me.
1: Adam, let's go on a first date. I'm a skydiving instructor.
0: Yes!
1: Oh, I could get strapped to your back? Yeah! Let's do

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9: It is a warm, dry start this morning across central Mississippi. It's the last day of summer, and it's going to feel like it. Upper 90s expected this afternoon. Feel like temperatures just a touch above 100. There may be an isolated shower storm later this afternoon and evening, and a leftover shower tonight, and then we'll end up in the low 90s by the end of the week. I'm meteorologist Matt Standridge.

0: 101. We are Adam and Allison, and it is time for Secrets of the Sip. Get a secret off your chest now. 601-995-1017. It's all anonymous. Nobody's going to know it's you. Maybe not even the person sitting right next to you in the car. Maybe it's a secret about that person. 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
1: This one says, I know life turns out the way it's supposed to, but I often wish I would have never met my ex-husband and instead finished college and gone to medical school.
0: Oh my gosh. That's very juicy.
1: That is.
0: Because, I mean, I guess life is just full of what ifs and hard not to focus on them sometimes.
1: Yes.
0: This one says, my ex-boyfriend's sister's ex-boyfriend is interested in me. Oh. He told me he liked me when they were together. Ooh. I've entertained the idea of going to see him. I kind of feel bad because me and her were cool once, but I don't really talk to her anymore. Plus, she borrowed $200 from me and never paid me back. Yeah, I mean, what are we talking? This is third cousin, once removed, sister's ex-boyfriend. Go for it. Jump in with 2 feet. 601-995-1017. What's your secret?
1: This one says, I've been having an affair with a former coworker for about a year. I went to a friend's funeral a couple weeks ago and only stayed at the wake for about 10 minutes so I could drive to her place and play ping pong.
0: Oh, wow. An old boss who still owns and operates the same company once confessed to me that his accountancy firm are blackmailing him. He used to own a couple of companies and casually transferred money between the two of them to himself in a way that's definitely not legal.
1: Oh my gosh. This one is so bad. It says, I hate dogs. They're disgusting, smell bad, horrible manners, annoying, cannot admit it in real life or I'll get dragged. I don't want anything bad to happen to dogs. I just don't want to pet it.
0: Wow. How could you?
1: I know.
0: I don't trust anybody who doesn't like dogs.
1: I need to go snuggle my dog Sealy right now after reading that. I feel so icky.
0: What in the Roll Tide is this secret all about? My cousins are having an affair. One is married with kids.
1: Oh my gosh, this one funny. I put the blender plastic container in the dishwasher, even though my husband tells me it's not dishwasher safe. I just remove it right away when the dishwasher finishes. I love that.
0: That's very funny.
1: I love that. Marriage secrets are the best.
0: All right. 1, 2, 3.

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0: Allison on Y101. It is Secrets of the Sip time. So we want to hear your secret. It can be anything. And we promised to keep you anonymous. Earlier, there was a secret about somebody hating dogs. Our buddy Zach texted and said, whoever hated the dog boxing match in the Y101 parking lot right now.
1: Yeah.
0: I can get behind that for sure. 601-995-1017. If you want to share a secret with us, ex-friend who hooked up with my boyfriend, slept with my best friend's husband and a married coworker, and had a habit of targeting men who were already in relationships. She seemed determined to destroy any woman who had someone she wanted.
1: Ew.
0: Yuck. Not a girl's girl.
1: This one says, I'm still absolutely obsessed with checking my ex's social medias, and I hate it. I wish I didn't care, but I feel so angry and bitter about the way that things ended. It makes me feel like there's a sense of control clinging on to who they were versus who they are now.
0: Jeez.
1: Yeah. Maybe block the social media apps for a little while. I don't know.
0: Another one about a former boss. My previous boss wanted to show me pictures on his phone of his vacation to France. He opens the camera roll, and the first thing I see is a series of pictures of him posing in a mirror wearing a bikini.
1: What?
0: It was a split second, but we both know what happened.
1: Oh.
0: These are nutty today.
1: Oh, my gosh. This one says, I was at a bachelor party when we went to a strip club. One of the strippers came back to the hotel with us. The bachelor-to-be and the stripper went to one of the three suites we had, spent 3 days in there, just the two of them. We didn't see this guy again until it was time to catch the flight home.
0: Oh, wow. Wow.
1: How do you go through with your wedding after that? I don't know.
0: And how do all the guys go and stand up there next to him and, like, participate in it, just knowing in the back of their head what happened the whole time?
1: I guess you got to support your guy. I don't know.
0: This one says, I hate my friends, but I can't leave them because all of them are friends

0: my family. I've tried cutting the friends out of my life. My family would despise me for it, as they all like my friends. Well, how could you hate your friends? What do they do that your family likes them, but you don't?
1: I wonder if it's kind of like your best friend from childhood is your mom's best friend's son. Like, I wonder if it's one of those where it's like all the families are, it's like their parents' best friend's kids that they're supposed to be friends with, but these kids are actually quite toxic, but it's going to cause a lot of drama if they're like, I don't like these people.
0: Got time for two more secrets.
1: Oh my gosh. Oh, I hate this one. It says, I'm deep into an eating disorder after a relapse. People think I'm okay. I'm really not. And I can't tell anyone for fear of them being angry. They'll be angry at me for not voicing it before it got out of hand. I'm trying to work it out alone. I don't think anyone's going to be angry. I really don't think anyone's going to be angry. I feel like you don't have to do this alone. I'm so sorry.
0: One more one about a boss.
1: Oh,
0: and
1: good.
0: Then we wrap it up.
1: I love the boss theme today. They always end up being themed.
0: My boss is sleeping with a security guard. He's married with kids, and she has a husband. I caught them on camera. It's not a very good security guard. I would think they would know all the spots. What the heck?
1: Maybe he wanted to get caught.
0: Maybe. I don't know.
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4: Brand new week, Monday, September 21st, 2026, and what a weekend it was.
5: Rebels are showing pressure, now backing up a bit. They bring it. Levin, batted in the air, and intercepted, and Ole Miss is going to get their revenge. Jalen Braxton secures it.
4: What a weekend. What a game. How are you, Allison?
1: Fantastic. I mean, revenge is sweet.
4: Yeah.
1: We all love it. I watched the first half of the game and then I fell asleep. But that was the best half because Ole Miss was crushing it.
4: Yeah.
1: And I loved every single time the camera panned to Lane Kiffin's face and he just looked so mad. It was the best. It was so good. I can't even imagine actually like being a diehard Ole Miss fan how that would have felt because I felt great.
4: Right. I think the whole country other than Louisiana felt great.
1: And Lane Kiffin.
4: Did you feel that this weekend? Like maybe scrolling through social media or whatever, that literally for maybe the first time ever, the entire country is looking at our state of Mississippi cheering us on.
1: Yeah.
4: Like everybody, like it was so unanimous. Like I was talking to my dad who was just saying, like, just talking about Lane Kiffin and what just a jerk he is.
1: Yeah. And I mean, we all have to be fed up because it's obvious that since he did that craziness where he just got on a plane and left out of nowhere from Ole Miss to go to LSU, like he was all in the news at that point. And then he's trying to recruit pro players and he's in the news again. Like he really is like the Kardashian of college football. Nobody really likes him because he always wants attention.
4: Even though he lost, it didn't keep him from taking a shot at Ole Miss.
1: Of course.
4: At the post-game press conference.
6: See it all the time. We're going, Buzz, saw you walk in. It's a build-up. You know, the stadium was full, you know, an hour early. So I guess I had to leave to get him to do that. So you're welcome.
4: Catch that at the end there.
1: I guess
4: I had to leave to get him because I mean that's a big complaint of college coaches and fans everywhere. Like people roll into the game late and everything. Not in Oxford on Saturday. Everybody's there very early.
1: Well, and not whenever it's a big deal game. Like I remember being in college and in the big rivalry game, something as big as this, you had to get there extra early if you wanted a seat.
4: We've got a lot to do on the show today. Would love for you to join us at 601-995-1017. Let us know how your weekend was, how things are for you, and maybe something you're looking forward to this week. Maybe get your good vibes in early for the Good Vibe Tribe coming up at 635. Also, Cash in a Flash at 740. But before that, we're going to see if we can create a cola flavor using only lemon and cinnamon.
1: Mm-hmm.
4: We're going to see how that goes. 720 on Mash It Up Monday. But there was sad news on Friday. Duncan Sheik passed away at the age of 56. So for the Why Not song of the day, it is Barely Breathing. I know.

Justin on Y101. We carve out some time each day to let you know what to celebrate. Every day is a holiday. There's cause to celebrate something, and it feels good whenever you do it. And we've got a ton of national days today. Ooh. First one, bit of a serious one, World Alzheimer's Day. Important to remember not only those suffering with Alzheimer's, but the family members who are taking care of the people who have Alzheimer's.

0: mini golf, but not when it's this hot.
1: Yeah, it's too hot for mini golf these days, but we're getting there. We're getting there. By the end of the week, we're going to be in the high 80s, and it'll feel so good. My thing with mini golf is it gives me the false sense that I could golf, and then, like, undoubtedly, I'll play mini golf one time and then be like, I should get to a driving range. And then I realize after I'm at the driving range that playing an actual real golf course, I would probably be better off just putting the whole way through.
0: Yeah, I mean, that's why mini golf is also called putt-putt. Like, it's really only putting. There's no real golf in it.
1: It is Wife Appreciation Day. So if you are a wife, I appreciate you.
0: I don't think that's what that's supposed to be about.
1: Or, you know, well, but.
0: No, I don't think it's for people who aren't the spouse of the wife to appreciate.
1: All right. That one's on me. Hand up. It's Pause the World Day. It's dedicated to promoting peace and unity globally, featuring various activities and events.
0: Oh, weird.
1: It's pecan cookie day.
0: Oh my gosh, yum. And pecan, we don't have a can that we pee in the corner. That's what I think of every single time somebody says pecan. Pecan.
1: What I think of is those little pecan shortbread cookies that E.L. Fudge used to make, or Elmer, or whatever the guy's name was. And finally, it is World Gratitude Day. So I wanted to take a second to just think, what are we thankful for? What do we have gratitude for? Call or text us 601-995-1017 to shout out the thing you're grateful for this Monday morning. Is it just that your eyes are open and you're vertical on a Monday morning?
0: Or are you still horizontal?
1: which you could be grateful for as well.
0: For real.
1: 601-995-1017. What you grateful for?
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9: It is a warm, dry start this morning across central Mississippi. It's the last day of summer, and it's going to feel like it. Upper 90s expected this afternoon. Feel like temperatures just a touch above 100. There may be an isolated shower storm later this afternoon and evening,

0: Adam Allison on Y101. We're talking gratitude today because it's National or World Gratitude Day, as a matter of fact. So what are you grateful for? 601-995-1017. Allison, what are you grateful for?
1: Oh my gosh. It's hard to pick just one thing.
0: Yeah.
1: I have to give my dog Celia a shout out because of course I'm grateful for him. The best feeling in the world is getting home and him waiting at the door for me. I'm grateful for you, Adam. Mm-hmm. I'm really proud of the show that we've built together.
0: Me
1: and
0: too.
1: I don't think that I would have been able to do it without you.
0: Aw, I agree,
1: Yay.
0: By the way. I feel exactly the same way. But I think about working with other people sometimes, and sometimes it's like a fantasy. I'm kidding. That's a joke.
1: All right, I'm going home.
0: No.
1: That's enough for me today.
0: That was a joke. What I'm actually going to say is I can't imagine working with somebody who has a different brain than you, and it doesn't work the way your brain works. So very grateful for you and the show. And Jesse, what are you grateful for?
2: Oh, everything. But my wife said thank you. She's sitting here in the truck for Appreciate Your Wife Day.
0: Oh!
2: I'm going to make her say it.
0: Allison was making me feel like a creep for saying that I appreciate all the wives.
2: She's just sitting here laughing.
0: Good.
1: Well, that's good.
0: Well, awesome. Have a great day, Jesse. Thanks for listening.
2: I'm putting her on the spot, but she won't say nothing.
0: Thank you, Jesse. And finally, Hannah said, I am grateful that Allison knows the correct pronunciation of pecan.
1: Pecan.
0: Pecan sounds so pretentious.
1: No.
0: It's like people who call a biopic a biopic.
1: No, it does not. Pecan sounds like you pee in cans.
0: I'm not putting on airs for anybody. If there's a can, whatever.
1: <Yeah. laughs> It's my

0: love to see the list of FCC complaints from this past weekend. It's Y101, Adam and Allison. You know how after the Super Bowl halftime show, they always put out the list of FCC complaints that old grannies and grandpas made after the Super Bowl halftime show. But there was a lot of cussing on TV this weekend.
1: Yeah, there was.
0: I don't know if you saw it. And I had mentioned that it's been a rough couple weeks for Holly Rowe, the sideline reporter for ESPN. It started last week with the head coach of Texas. He was going to give a post-game interview, but then he just wasn't in the mood at the last minute. And then he walks away. That's it. I don't think that anybody would have really been talking about that moment if it wasn't for the stink eye that Holly Rowe shot the camera after Sark ran away.
1: Yeah, because you could tell she was very irritated that she had been blown off. I mean, she looked like somebody who had been stood up on a first date.
0: Yeah. And then we fast forward to this weekend. After Ole Miss beats LSU, Holly Rowe is interviewing Trinidad Chambliss.
1: Yeah.
0: And the interview starts like this.
2: Trinidad, you're just kind of looking around, soaking this in right now. What is this like in this moment for you and your team?
3: It's amazing. God is good.
1: Yes.
3: God is so good. Our team is resilient. And I love him so much. I'm speechless.
2: There were a couple of moments in this game right before the half, a minute 27, you take it down and score. Again, late in this game, you run it in with your legs. Why are you so great in these moments, Trinidad?
3: I just trust in God.
0: So, a lot of God talk there. What could possibly go wrong in that interview from there on out? Well, this.
3: A lot of people may doubt us. They always doubt Ole Miss. I don't know why. We're here now. We're here to compete.
2: Thanks, Trinidad.
3: Thank you so much.
0: How do you f***ing tired?
4: It takes a lot for Trinidad.
1: That takes me right back to middle school, though. You know, it was all his buddies who knew he was going to be doing that interview, and they were like, you got to squeeze that in. You got to get in, because he did it right at the last second, right? Like, beat the buzzer.
0: I don't know. The first thing he said in his post-game press conference was an apology to Holly Rowe. He was like, that's not my character. That's not who I am. The emotion just overtook me in the moment.
1: I still think it was pressure from his buddies, and then he felt bad about it.
0: And then, speaking of FCC complaints, I have to imagine that Fox is getting a bunch for yesterday. If you missed it, the Commanders quarterback Jaden Daniels had a very gruesome elbow injury.
1: Oh, it was horrific. I watched it happen live, and I also got to hear this moment live. It was great.
5: Allegretti.
6: Oh, no.
5: Was not expecting to see.
0: Tom Brady drops a big S-bomb on TV yesterday afternoon. Oh, excuse me.
1: It was the best. It wasn't because of what the injury was, but you could tell he was just putting himself into Jaden's shoes and imagining him being the QB and that happening to his elbow, and he's like, oh, S.
5: Allegretti.
6: Oh, no.
3: Excuse me. Excuse me.
5: Not expecting to see.
0: Excuse me.
1: It was a cough.
0: Oh, it's too funny. All right, next we've got the Good Vibe Tribe. What are you feeling good about today? 601-995-1017 is our phone number. It could be anything that's making you smile. Could be a football win from over the weekend. Could be something you're looking forward to this week. 601-995-1017. The Good Vibe Tribe is next.
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1: There's some good vibes on the roads this morning. Everything clear on 55, 20, and 220 for this Monday morning commute. Weather today going to be a scorcher. We might see some afternoon storms roll through the metro. The high today, 96. Right now, 78.
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0: What are you feeling good about today? The Good Vibe Tribe is all about that. Because you never know who woke up on the wrong side of the bed and could use some extra smiles this morning. 601-995-1017 is our phone number to share your good vibes with the Good Vibe Tribe after Somber.

0: Adam and Allison on Y101. It's good vibe tribe time, so if you have good vibes to share, 601-995-1017. First, we'll start with what's happening in the community, Allison.
1: So there's this nonprofit that was started for girls and women ages 11 to 25 in Detroit, but they want to open up a location in the metro, and they're going to be doing just that in November. So a girl like me is going to open a location right here in Jackson. They have resources to help find jobs, help with schooling, offering mentorship, and more. And there's even more for moms. They have classes and supplies that moms need most.
0: That is awesome.
1: Yeah.
0: If you want to share good vibes with us, you can call right now or text us and we'll get them on and share with the Metro. My good vibes, I tried a beer that I don't think I'd ever tried before. And It is a pumpkin beer from Voodoo Ranger. It's called Atomic Pumpkin. And I was talking to my dad about it, and I was like, have you ever had this? Because I think it's really good. And he's like, isn't that like real sweet? I didn't think it was sweet, like really at all. Little hint of pumpkin, but way more spice. It has cinnamon, habanero, and chili peppers in it. Atomic Pumpkin, the spicy release. That's my good vibe. And also good vibe, I have three left.
1: Oh, that is a good vibe. So my good vibe, first of all, Saints win. That was incredible. But I have to give a special shout out because on Friday, something came over me. I was like, I'm finally ready to test drive some cars. So I did that. Shout out John. He was very nice. But extra shout out to Andy and his son Jackson. I met Andy on a test drive, and he said he and his son Jackson listen to Cash in a Flash every single day. So that made my day.
0: That's awesome. Cash in a Flash, by the way, coming up in about an hour. You have a chance at $200. Hannah's got good vibes from the weekend. She says, my best friend Trista paid me a surprise visit yesterday. Aww. We talk every day, but we haven't seen each other since like February, and we never get to hang out without the kids. She treated me to some Mexican and margaritas.
1: Oh, that sounds incredible. Jonas has our Monday motivation saying it's going to be an amazing day filled with opportunities, positive energy, and great moments. Let's kick off this week with big smiles, strong coffee, and even stronger good vibes.
0: Beautiful.
1: New week, new goals, new opportunities, positive mindset, positive vibes, positive results. Let's make this week unforgettable.
0: That's awesome. More info coming your way with what matters to the Metro in just a second. We've got Ed Sheeran addressing all the controversy. He could use a better week than last week.
1: Yeah.
0: He had a rough week last week. We'll tell you what he had to say in Philadelphia over the weekend. After Olivia

0: I-101, and we've got What Matters to the Metro in just a second. We'll get you the info you need to start your day. But this is a pretty funny clip. Could you imagine working at a restaurant and getting this phone call from a young lady?
1: Hi, this is Rosie. Is it calling about a reservation?
2: Hi, yes. Me and my friends were actually thinking of coming to happy hour in about an hour. And I just wanted to ask if there were, like, any cute guys there.
3: What?
1: there's this group of, like, finance bros, and, like, two of them are cute.
2: Okay.
1: What's your type?
2: Like, tall, blonde, you know? Okay. Like, are there any of those?
1: Okay.
2: Well, actually, my friend likes brunettes, so, like, that might work.
0: It sounds like she's talking about shoes.
3: Yeah.
1: Okay, I'm seeing one brunette.
2: Okay.
1: I'm seeing one blonde that's, like, after, like, two cocktails, I think you'll think he's cute.
2: Oh, okay, perfect. Okay, well, great. Thank you so much.
1: Perfect. We'll see you guys soon.
2: See you later, Diva. Bye.
1: Bye.
0: Laugh it up, but if that was a guy making that phone call,
3: he would be banned.
0: Yeah, exactly.
3: Yeah.
0: No. But you thought it was funny.
3: Well, okay, it is only because I'm trying to imagine getting that phone call, and I would be like, no. Like, what are you talking about? How do you know if they're cute? I don't know.
0: And then you would get fired because your manager would be like, how is that going to get them here? If you're like, no. No, your whole job as a hostess is to get them in the door.
3: No, well,
0: do whatever it takes, Allison.
3: I will fail.
0: Now What Matters to the Metro, powered by McDonald's. Looking to switch up your usual drink order? Head to your local McDonald's and try one of the all-new McCafe drinks. President Donald Trump says he plans to create an AI force and appoint an AI czar as his administration looks for ways to oversee artificial intelligence without slowing down its growth. Trump announced the plan Saturday while continuing to dismiss warnings about the possible dangers of advanced AI. He did say that the government could use existing criminal and civil laws to deal with problems caused by AI rather than creating a new set of regulations. We'll see what happens with AI force. Locally, one person has passed and four others are hurt after two boats collided early Sunday morning on the Rez near Goshen Springs. Reservoir police say both boat drivers are facing felony DUI charges. Several emergency agencies responded, and nearby boaters also helped rescue people from the water. Police are still investigating the crash, and the names of those involved have not been released. And finally, Ed Sheeran has addressed the controversy surrounding his tour after Macklemore was dropped as his opening act following

0: comments supporting Palestine, prompting other opens to drop out in solidarity. Here is some of what he said on stage before he started his show.
1: What happened in Israel and at the Nova Music Festival on October 7th was horrific and compounded centuries of Jewish pain. What is happening in Gaza is a catastrophic and unjustifiable and disproportionate. My heart has been broken by the scale of devastation and loss of civilians' lives, of children's lives. And the systemic injustice we're seeing unfold in the West Bank cannot be overlooked.
0: Later, Sharon admitted the controversy had made him question whether he wanted to continue touring or even wanted to be an artist at all. Seeing roughly 50,000 fans show up on Saturday convinced him to keep going, with the artist sharing, quote, "People say what they want, but I'm doing this for you." So I feel so bad for him.
2: I feel like, you know, you don't sign up to become an artist. Like, he didn't sign up to become a political analyst or anything like that.
0: But I think that's where he's getting screwed by a lot of other artists.
2: Right.
0: Because everybody has a stance on something, and Ed just kind of wants to be Switzerland over here, which should be okay, in my opinion.
2: But, yeah, he's getting dragged into all of this. And from so many artists, I hear how hard touring is whenever you're not dealing with the extra stress, and so I'm glad that his fans showed up and the show went well.
0: Coming up next on the show, switching gears to a brand new word that I had never heard before.
2: Okay.
0: But the word means to faint at the sight of something.
2: Oh.
0: Essentially.
2: Oh.
0: So what is something that you saw, or maybe something somebody told you, that made you pass out?
2: Oh.
0: 601.

0: 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You should, because isn't that where all the living gets done?
1: Whether it's the entire family gathering together or just you cuddling up to read a good book, your sofa is the center of your home. I'm Rachel Ravenstein, and that's why I love Sherrill Furniture.
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0: Y101.
1: Everything's still clear on 55, 20, and 220 for this Monday morning commute. Weather going to be lots of sunshine, very hot. We could see some storms roll through the area this afternoon. The high today, 96. Right now, 78

0: Basovagal syncope. Ever heard that word before? It's Y101, Adam and Allison, and
1: Not time for Ariana Grande yet.
0: So, vasovagal syncope. What do you think that is?
1: I don't know. I've heard of, like, your vagus nerve, which is supposed to be, I think, like, part of your central nervous system.
0: Maybe it does have something to do with that, because this word occurs whenever you faint because your body overreacts to certain triggers, such as the sight of blood or extreme emotional distress. It can also be called neurocardiogenic syncope. So have you ever suffered from vasovagal syncope?
1: I, knock on wood, have never passed out.
0: Really?
1: But I remember my junior year of college, I was in a statistics class, and my professor started doing this new type of statistics, this new formula, and this guy said, "Oh my," and then he fainted in the middle of class. It was the best, though, because then we all just got to go home. Like, she had to call the paramedics for him because he had passed out in class, and she couldn't just not do anything about it. Even though he got up, he was like, "I'm fine, I swear, I don't need a doctor." She was like, "I legally have to call the paramedics."
0: It was like an algorithm or some physics thing, and he's like, "This is too much." Like one of those fainting goats.
1: Yeah, literally, you went, "Oh no," and then, you just hear him knocking into desks. It was crazy.
0: What did you see, or maybe something somebody told you just overtook you for some reason and made you pass out? Share your story, 601-995-1017. I had never experienced this, but I had seen it whenever I was a kid because one of my brothers had a thing with needles. If he got a shot, had to get a blood sample taken or anything, he would pass out every time. So much so that one of my other brothers at one point was diagnosed with juvenile diabetes. So I remember one day my brother who had diabetes or has diabetes is in the hospital, and my dad is kind of explaining to us like what diabetes is, and the pancreas controls the sugar and the blood, and then diabetes is whenever the pancreas doesn't work. Before you know it, my brother Ryan passed out because hearing about all the way like blood sugar works and everything.
1: It was too much for him. But you also have a time.
0: I do. I had not experienced it. I had thought it was kind of wild that my brother was like that much of a baby.

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0: Vasovagal syncope. What a great word for Scrabble. It's Y101 out of Allison. We've learned that that's whenever you basically get overstimulated by something and pass out. Mm-hmm. If it's something like maybe you're queasy with blood or whatever and you see it and it's like, oh, going down. 601-995-1017. I'd also love it if somebody like met a celebrity and they passed out because they were so excited. I know that happens from time to time.
1: Yeah, that sounds like vasovagal syncope.
0: I know that Steve-O from MTV and everything, he does a comedy show now. He's like a stand-up comedian, and I guess he's really good, but his act is like 50% stand-up comedy, 50% showing videos of him doing crazy stunts like the good old days. And he said he refuses to perform at venues that don't have seating because without a doubt,
1: Somebody passes out
0: during the show every single time.
1: That makes sense.
0: But Babby texted us and said, I passed out from getting shots before. Not every time, but it's happened a few times. Also, I took a swallow of Diet Dr. Pepper one night sitting in bed watching TV, and it made me pass out. Something about dilating my esophagus. That's pretty crazy.
1: That is crazy. Oh, my God. Gosh, I love the Diet Dr. Pepper. I don't want it to make me to pass out.
0: Jauncey said, my boyfriend told me he passed out watching his children's mother give birth.
1: I have heard that before. I have heard of people who are in the delivery room and just the miracle of life overtakes them and they pass out.
0: Is it the miracle of life that's making them pass out, or is it the way that miracle occurs? I don't know.
1: We don't know.
0: So my embarrassing pass out story, and I had never passed out before, never experienced the feeling, and I always thought my brother was a bit of a wimp for passing out at shots and stuff like that. But whenever I was about 18 years old, I was working for a radio station that was doing a blood drive, and obviously they wanted all the employees to donate blood for the blood drive. And I was like, don't really want to. But I was the low man on the totem pole, and the host of the morning show I was working for were like, you are doing it. And
1: I
0: was like, okay. Well, I had gone on a cruise to Bermuda, so I figured that I was out of the country. My blood is no good. And I told them that.
1: And they were like,
0: no, give it, you got to at least attempt it. At least attempt it. So I get on the blood bus. I go back in the room where they ask you all those questions. And they get to the part where, have you been outside the country in the last 6 months? And I was like, yep, went to Bermuda. And as I'm like getting up to leave, and they're like, oh, no, that's fine. I was like, really? Yep, not a problem. Bermuda is A-okay. So then they took a blood sample. They pricked my finger to test for my iron. And I was like, oh, surely my iron's going to be low. Nope, my iron was fine.
1: Yeah, so then they're ready to actually get the blood.
0: As soon as they told me that I was a perfect candidate for a blood donation, I was like, I don't feel so good. And I passed out.
1: No! Yep. Oh, my gosh. Before you, like, I've heard of people passing out after they give blood.
0: Uh-huh.
1: Not...

0: before it even happens, before they even get the strap on the arm.
1: I didn't even make it to the chair. It was so embarrassing. Anyway, it's Y101, Adam and Allison, and Sean Paul about to play also this hour, Mashing Up Monday, Cash in a Flash. And also next on the show, is it unprofessional to bring these to a job interview? We'll

0: Or could you imagine if it was? So you were having to interview people all the time. It's Y101, Adam and Allison.
1: That sounds horrible.
0: Well, what if we could hire a producer? Wouldn't you want to be the one? You want it to be us two decides that?
1: Well, I would want to be in the interview room, but I still like doing the interview doesn't sound that fun.
0: So imagine you're in the interview room and the candidate walks in with an iced coffee or an iced latte.
1: Ooh.
0: Any judgment for that person bringing the coffee to the interview?
1: No. In fact, that might get them the job because I'll be like, "Ooh, you could now be the person who brings the coffee."
0: You fly all by.
1: Yeah.
0: Yep. So this is apparently keeping a lot of, especially Gen Zers, from getting their absolute dream job because they come to the job interview. Coffee in hand, a corporate recruiter called out Gen Z candidates for arriving to interviews with iced lattes. During her 16 years of experience placing candidates at Fortune 500 companies, she has warned job seekers against the habit. Quote. Okay.

0: Yay.
1: When you show up with an iced coffee or an iced latte, it is perceived, in my opinion, and in a from a hiring standpoint, that the interview is just a stop on your list of errands for the day.
0: It is. It is, because that person is trying to get a job, which means they need to be filling their day with things to get jobs, to do side hustles. You are just a bit, like, if you give me the job, then this will become my stop for the day, because now you're paying me to be here 8 hours. This is the most boomer logic thing, and I don't think it's a boomer who said it, which makes me even more mad. I'm concerned it's a millennial who's saying it. Like, what are you talking about? Unless the person who shows up to the interview with a latte is showing up late, and it's did you stop and get that, and now you're 15 minutes late to this interview and you're ruining my day and my time. Like, I don't understand being mad at that. Also, like, because they're gonna get coffee at work. Like, but what are we talking about? But
1: okay, so also on the other side of it, to play devil's advocate, if you go over to a friend's house or something just to hang out, are you gonna bring coffee over?
0: Yes, I
1: Are you going to text them first? Hey, stop it at the coffee shop. Would you like anything?
0: Depends on the friend.
1: See, if a friend comes over to my place with coffee and doesn't offer it, doesn't at least, I'm probably not even going to take you up on it, because I'm probably thinking this is going to be a beer drinking event, us hanging out and everything. So I'm not going to want coffee mixed with my beer, which is fine, but I am going to be a little miffed if they don't at least offer.
0: No, listen, you need to be prepared. I've gone to multiple events. I've gone to people's houses. I've gone to pick people up, to bring people places, and I don't necessarily always offer to pick them up a coffee, but you best believe I've factored in the time for me to go to Starbucks first.
1: Well, put the brakes on there. You're acting like you factor in time for anything in your life.
0: No, I'll be about 10 minutes late.
1: Yes, exactly.
0: But not if it's a job interview. If it's a job interview, I'm going to factor in the time to pick up my iced coffee first. I got to show up prepared, okay? You don't want me uncaffeinated. Let's be reasonable here. Why are we judging my iced coffee?
1: Well, then the other side of the argument is factor in 30 minutes for you to caffeinate yourself before the interview.
0: No. I don't know. You need me while I am my best while I'm drinking the coffee, okay?
1: We've got more coming up on the show. Mash It Up Monday. 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
4: Everything's still clear around the Metro for our Monday morning commute. That's good news for you if you're up and on your way to work. Weather today not going to be as nice. Very hot. Lots of sunshine. Could see some storms this afternoon, but the high still getting up to 96, 77 now.

0: Why would a one out of an Allison? This is kind of funny. One of my therapists, aka bartenders, just DM'd me on Facebook.
1: Oh my gosh.
0: She said that her daughter Stella pointed to the radio and said, "Good morning, Adam."
1: Oh, that's cute.
0: Good morning, Stella. Hope you have a great day at school. We're about to do Match It Up Monday and try out this viral trend. Have you heard about this, or did I tell you about it for the first time?
1: No, I had seen it, but I was glad that you remembered it because it was like, yes, I do want to try that.
0: Well, Tracy from across the hall on our sister station told me about this because she was like, "You guys do that mash

0: up Monday still, too. It's like, yep, every Monday morning, 7:20. So the trend is you take a fresh lemon slice and sprinkle cinnamon on top of it and bite into it.
1: Okay.
0: It is supposed to taste like cola because of the sharp sourness of the lemon with the warm, sweet spice of the cinnamon. It tricks your brain and taste buds into tasting cola rather than cinnamon and lemon.
1: I mean, there's potential. I think it's going to be missing a sweetness, though, because whenever I think about cola, yes, it has the spice, it has the tart, but it also has a lot of sweet. And lemon is very tart. Cinnamon by itself without sugar is not that sweet.
0: Yeah, I'm very curious. Do you happen to have any sugar so we could maybe test it out with sugar after?
1: I think we have some in the break room for people to make their coffees with.
0: All right, we're gonna try it straight up, the trend online and everything first, and then we'll try it with sugar if the trend doesn't work. Opinions on social media are mixed. What do you think this is going to be like? Is it going to taste just like cola, or is it going to be gross and just tastes like really sour, kind of hot with the cinnamon? 601-995-1017. Text in your predictions now. Mash It Up Monday after Teddy Swenson.

0: studio has absolutely never smelled better. It's Y101, Adam and Allison about to do Mash It Up Monday. Sometimes it's good, sometimes it's gross. We try it out so you don't have to. And I'm sure you've seen the trend on TikTok and Instagram reels of people taking cinnamon and sprinkling it on top of a lemon because apparently that tastes like cola. Do you want me to just
1: sprinkle all these? We've got four lemon slices, so we could do
0: sprinkle
1: cinnamon. You don't think it should have a little more cinnamon than that?
0: You think?
1: Yeah. Okay, that's good.
0: All right.

0: cinnamon all over my papers.
1: And it's another good smell in the studio this morning. I feel like I'm on another planet that the studio smells so good. So the trend is you sprinkle the cinnamon on top of the lemon. We've decided that we are also going to do this with sugar. We'll sprinkle a little cane sugar on top of the cinnamon and lemon slices. You want to go first or should I?
0: I'll go first, sure.
1: All right, yeah, go ahead and go first.
0: All right, let me grab this lemon slice with lots of cinnamon on it.
1: I will say, I kind of smell cola. Allison just took a bite. It's no good. What are you tasting?
0: Lemon.
1: Just lemon. No sugar or no cola at all?
0: No. it reminds me of whenever I was a kid and you would like put a lemon wedge in your mouth and see how long you could hold it for. So not fun.
1: The warm, sweet heat of the cinnamon doesn't do anything.
0: You could hardly taste it. It's just all sour lemon.
1: All right. Well, I'm going to give this a shot now. See if I taste any cola. 3, 2, 1, down the hatch.
0: His face does not look like he's enjoying it. You didn't eat it. You just sucked all the juice out.
1: Oh, was I supposed to eat it?
0: I thought we were supposed to eat it. I actually ate it.
1: No.
0: Maybe that's what I did wrong. Did yours taste like cola?
1: No, it didn't taste like cola at all. Okay. Yeah, it just says bite into it. It doesn't say eat it.
0: Oh, well, so, I ate it.
1: maybe that was your problem. All right. Yeah, I'm not getting cola vibes at all.
0: No, but let's try it with a little sugar. Got a packet of sugar. I'm sprinkling all over these lemons. Let's really load up the sugar.
1: It'll be like a lemon drop. All right.
0: Going with that one?
1: Yep. I'll try this. See if it tastes anything like cola.
0: Get all the
1: sugar.
0: Seeds out. There we go.
1: All right. Down the hatch.
0: Got his lemon wedge. He's just getting lemon juice all over. That one was tart for you.
1: Yeah. That one was somehow, even with the sugar,
0: was worse.
1: More sour than the first one I had.
0: Okay.
1: That's weird.
0: All right. I'm going to try this slice.
2: Does not taste like cola at all.
0: Doesn't taste like cola, but it's not bad.
1: You like that? A cinnamon sugar lemon is good?
0: Yeah, it was way better.
1: All right. Well, do you think people on the internet are just lying?
0: Yeah, they
1: want attention.
0: Clickbait.
1: So all right, there's Mashing Up Monday. If you have a suggestion for next week, we'll do it again. Take a weird food combination, put them together, let you know if it's good or gross. Mashing Up Monday. You can text us 601-995-1017. My mouth is watering from all the lemon
0: and
1: cinnamon sugar. Next, it's Mash It Up Monday, or it's Cash in a Flash.
0: Yes.
1: We just did Mash It Up Monday.
0: Adam, we're not doing it again. I'm not eating any more lemon.
1: Get it together. Cash in a Flash, you could win $200 next.
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7: Starting to see a little bit of a slowdown form on 55. No word on anything causing that. It looks like it's just typical traffic. Weather today, going to be hot. Could see some storms roll through this afternoon, but the high still getting up to 96. Right now in the metro, it is 77.
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11: 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Might as well give it a shot. What's it going to hurt? 601

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2: Oh, my God.
3: Anna is here ready to play for $200. What did you do this weekend, Anna?
4: I cleaned out my dryer vent.
3: Okay. Was that... How long had it been since you cleaned out your dryer vent?
4: Oh, about 3 years.
3: That's a fire hazard.
4: For sure.
5: I live in an apartment, and I don't know the last time my dryer vent... Like, it could be more than 3 years. Like, I'm not cleaning. Am I supposed to do that?
4: I know. It's not something you really think about.
5: Yeah.
4: I did that.
3: What inspired you to clean out your dryer vent?
4: My clothes were not drying good.
5: It was like, oh, it's time.
3: The more you know. Are you ready to play Cash in a Flash?
4: Yeah, I'm really nervous.
3: Oh, don't be nervous. It's just the three of us.
4: Okay.
3: If you don't know an answer, just say pass in 3, 2, 1. In football, when a safety happens, does the offense or defense score points?
4: Defense.
3: Flo is a spokesperson for what insurance company?
4: Progressive.
3: Does the human body have more bones or more muscles?
4: Muscles.
3: Influencer Jimmy Donaldson is better known by what name?
4: Mr. Beast.
3: Who is more likely to get divorced? Spouses who share their last name or ones who don't?
4: Ones who share their last name.
3: The Voice will simulcast on what streaming platform for the first time ever?
4: Peacock?
3: It's Y101 artist Jason Derulo's birthday today. Within 3 years, how old is he?
4: Oh, gosh. 42.
3: Name the NFL player named as a victim in a Ponzi scheme.
4: Travis Kelce.
3: Name one of the three main ingredients in Rice Krispie treats.
4: Marshmallows.
3: In the show Succession, what is the name of the family that controls Waystar Royco?
4: Oh, gosh. I don't know. Pass.
3: Time.
5: Wow, Anna. That was one of our best performances on a Monday ever. So we're just going to run through these all really quickly. You nailed this one. It is the defense that scores points whenever a safety happens in football. Got this one as well. Flo is a spokesperson for Progressive Insurance. Got this one too. The body has more muscles than bones. It has about 600 muscles and only 206 bones. Got this one as well. Jimmy Donaldson is better known as Mr. Beast. Got this one too. It's the ones who share their last name who are more likely to get divorced than couples who don't. For the first time.
3: We could give her the points. I think I screwed that one up. I think I meant the ones who don't switch their last name are more likely to get divorced than the ones who do.
5: Well, yeah. And you even, all caps do.
3: Yeah, I think I missed the last two letters on that.
5: So you got this one. It's Peacock, where The Voice is going to simulcast on for the first time ever. You were so close with this one. Jason Derulo's birthday is today. He's turning 37. So within 3 years, we would have accepted 34 through 40. You got this one, though. It's Travis Kelce, who's named as a victim in a Ponzi scheme. Got this. We would have accepted Rice Krispies, marshmallow, or butter as one of the three main ingredients in classic Rice Krispie treats. And the last name is Roy of the family in Succession. So we're walking away with $80.
4: Woo, woo, woo. Oh, my gosh. Yay.
5: Yay.
3: Anna, what are the plans for the cash money?
4: I don't know. Maybe buy groceries.
3: All right. Groceries works.
4: Full tank of gas. I don't know.
3: Well, you're not allowed to say gas, but groceries is A-OK.
5: Yes.
4: Oh, yeah. Groceries. Yeah. No gas.
3: You go. Anna, congratulations. Great job. We have more winning before the end of the show. At 8:20, TLC tickets are going to be given away. We'll play Mouthguard movie quotes. But next, I need to tell you about an former NFL player's lawsuit who's thrown out of court because he was not happy with some of the things that his ex-wife said about him.
5: Oopsies.
3: So I want to ask the question. If you're in a relationship, or maybe you were in a relationship at one point, and you disclose some things to the girly group chat about your guy, did he ever catch you? Or what is something you have told all your friends about your guy that he would be mortified if he knew that they knew that about him? Does that make sense?
5: Yeah.
3: And same the other way around. Did you ever catch your guy spilling secrets that you didn't want to be spilled? We'll discuss next. Hang on.
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3: Starting to see a big slowdown at the Stack Forum. It looks like it's just from everybody trying to get to work this morning, but we'll keep you updated as we have updates. Weather today, gonna be hot. We might see some storms this afternoon, but that's not gonna cool anything down. The high today, 96. Right now, it's 79.
4: It was just girl talk. But did it get you in trouble with your significant other? We want to hear the story after Nikki.
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0: Adam and Allison on Y101, Girl Talk getting you in trouble. Has that ever happened to you? 601-995-1017. Do you know who Haley Khalil is?
1: No.
0: She's the ex-wife of former NFL player Matt Khalil.
1: Okay.
0: And she was getting sued by her ex-husband over viral comments about his manhood size.
1: Oh my gosh. So she was like going around maybe on podcasts and stuff talking about his stuff.
0: It was actually just on her Twitch live stream.
1: Oh, okay.

0: Okay. I don't know if that counts as a podcast or not, but she got a big win in court last week. The judge dismissed the claims of invasion of privacy and unjust enrichment with prejudice. He dismissed those. So she was on this live stream and she said it was, quote, anatomical incompatibility as the reason is why their marriage came to an end.
1: What? What?
0: She compared her ex-husband's stuff two to three soda cans stacked on top of each other.
1: Oh, that's upsetting.
0: So, I mean, the case ended up being thrown out of court, so whatever. It didn't really affect her, but I'm sure that that little bit of girl talk that she was having with her Twitch followers got her, created a hassle for her, certainly.
1: Well, yeah, and I would say girl talk really doesn't belong on Twitch. Like, that's save that for a small group of girlfriends, you know?
0: Tell Alex Cooper that. Girl talk doesn't belong on the internet. Give me a break. Has that ever happened to you, though? Did you get caught maybe spilling some more intimate details? And was your significant other not happy that the whole friend group knows that about him?
1: I will now have questions for a guy who can girl talk with the best of them, because one of my high school boyfriends, that was true, he had a large group of friends, both girls and guys. Mm-hmm. And there was one night that we decided we wanted to have a little makeout sesh. So we just went driving around in his truck, parked mm-hmm. somewhere. Things were getting a little hot and heavy. Next thing you know, we hear a on the truck window.
0: Yeah.
1: It's a police officer who's like,
0: oh my,
1: flashing his flashlight at us like, you guys need to find somewhere else to go. It was very embarrassing. I didn't like it. Well, then I get to school next day and all these girls are asking me about it because he had told all of his girlfriends. And they're like, I heard the police stopped you guys from making out. Like, what is going on? Why are you spilling our secrets like that?
0: It was your boyfriend who got in trouble for girl talk.
1: Yes.
0: That's the best. All right, 601-995-1017. Have you ever been in that situation where maybe your significant other found out something that you told the girl group and he was real mad, or the opposite?
1: Yeah.
0: Did you find he was telling his bros about something about you?

I had a buddy who was having some guy talk with me and a group of other dudes, and it led to the end of his relationship because of something that he said about his girlfriend's body. I'll tell you about that next. Also, want to hear your story. 601-995-1019.

0: us in on Y101. We were telling you about Haley Khalil, who got sued because she was talking about her ex-husband's manhood. And it wasn't so much insulting, I don't think. It was kind of very similar to the Ariana Grande, Pete Davidson thing.
1: Yes.
0: If you think back to 8 years ago or so. So I wanted to know when you got caught talking to your group of girls about something that your husband or boyfriend would have much preferred you keep between the two of you. 601-995-1017. And it does go the other way. And I've seen it happen. There was a group of dudes that I was friends with. And one of them was talking about how excited he was for his girlfriend to get implants. He was very, very excited, told us all about it, surgeries, XYZ day or whatever.
1: Yeah.
0: And then fast forward a few weeks, we're all together again, and the girlfriends are there, and one of the guys asked her how the surgery went.
1: Oh, so then she knew that her boyfriend must have told all these guys.
0: Yep, and they ended up ending their relationship not long after that.
1: That was
0: a problem that he was going around telling his bros about her boobs.
1: Yeah. Oh, man. See, I'm kind of torn on that one, but I've been the victim where, you know, your boyfriend is telling all your dirty little secrets and then they get back to you and it's not a good feeling.
0: 601-995-1017. Do you ever get uncomfortable whenever a girlfriend will tell you something about their boyfriend that you know the boyfriend wouldn't want you to know?
1: No, I want to know all the details.
0: Really?
1: Like, I'm your friend. I will not betray you. But tell me everything. I want to know everything. I've never been, like, the more details, the better. They could be details that I'm shocked by, grossed out by, and I'm still like, tell me more.
0: All of them.
1: Tell me more.
0: This is bad news for guys everywhere. I do think women do this more than guys do. I mean, granted, I just had an example of one that I had seen in my real life.
1: And I don't think that's true, because like the term locker talk is for guys.
0: But I don't think locker room talk happens as much about your actual significant other. I think that's more just about randos.
1: That's worse.
0: I agree.
1: But also, I don't know. I remember being in college and my friends who did have randos, and those conversations were just as juicy during Sunday brunch as the boyfriend conversation. In fact, sometimes they were way juicier because that girl like didn't care about that guy at all. So she was telling all kinds of crazy things.
0: That's hilarious. It's Y101, Adam and Allison. If you've got anything to add, you want to tell us about your situation, 601-995-1017. And the info you need to start your day, what matters to the Metro.

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You're almost there to win tickets to that show. We're going to play a game coming up in a few minutes on Y101. We are Adam and Allison, and I wanted to share this Facebook status from an Adam and Allison family member who it just got posted a little bit ago. Susan wrote, I heard on Y101.

0: this morning while listening to Adam and Allison that it was National Alzheimer's Day. So I would like for all my friends and family to pray for my mom as she goes through this horrible disease. So I just wanted to highlight that, maybe send some good vibes to Susan and her family going through it, and everybody going through Alzheimer's. Like I have very limited experience dealing with somebody who's suffering from Alzheimer's, but my grandfather, before he passed away a few years ago, he was, you know, definitely suffering from memory loss issues, and it was so impossible for the whole family to deal with. And I remember a lot of people feeling guilty for how frustrated they got. So I hear that from people I know who are dealing with it currently, like that you feel so guilty. I just kind of want to say, like, I can't imagine how frustrating it is. So, like, don't feel guilty. Like, don't give yourself some grace when dealing with your family members who are maybe going through that, and know that International Alzheimer's Awareness Day is not just about the people directly suffering. It's the family members as well who are being caregivers to their parents and grandparents.
1: And that's something that gets overlooked a lot, is the toll that it can take on a person being a caregiver of anyone. Mm-hmm. So yeah, like, shout out to you, Susan.
0: Absolutely. Thank you for that Facebook message, though. We appreciate you. It's Y101. Now it's time for What Matters to the Metro and the info you need to start your day, powered by McDonald's. Looking to switch up your usual drink order? Head to your local McDonald's and try one of the all-new McCafe drinks. President Donald Trump says he plans to create a new AI force and appoint an AI czar as his administration looks for ways to oversee artificial intelligence without slowing its growth. Trump announced the plan on Saturday while continuing to dismiss warnings about the possible dangers of advanced AI. He did say that the government could use existing criminal and civil laws to deal with problems caused by AI rather than creating a new set of regulations. Locally, one person is dead and four others are hurt after two boats collided early Sunday morning on the Rez near Goshen Springs. It happened around 1:30 a.m. Reservoir police say both boat drivers are facing felony DUI charges. Several emergency agencies responded, and nearby boaters also helped to rescue people from the water. Police are still investigating the crash, and the names of those involved have not been released. And finally, Ed Sheeran addressed the controversy in Philadelphia over the weekend surrounding his tour after Macklemore was dropped as his opening act. Then his band said, you know, we're not performing with you either. And at his Philadelphia concert, Sheeran apologized for mistakes, called the October 7th attack in Israel horrific, and added that what is happening in Gaza is also catastrophic, unjustifiable, and disproportionate. Later, Sheeran admitted the controversy made him question whether or not he wanted to continue touring or even be an artist at all. Seeing roughly 50,000 fans show up on Saturday convinced him to keep going. The artist sharing, quote, "People will say what they want, but I'm doing this for you." So, I mean, I think he's just in an impossible situation there.

0: like you said, that you're that informed to have an opinion on everything.
1: Absolutely.
0: I did just see on Instagram some photos of him from the Philadelphia show where he was. He does look so sad. It looks like he was crying. Like, I feel awful for him.
1: Absolutely. In an absolutely terrible situation. And for who, for what? Like,
0: well, yeah,
1: what are we doing?
0: It seems like it was all business people who made these decisions. Mm-hmm. And then he's having to carry the blame, which we all know what that's like. We've all had jobs where bosses make decisions, and then you have to be the face of those decisions.
1: All right. Next on the show, we are going to give you a pair of TLC tickets for the show at the Brandon Amphitheater. Hold on for that. That heart is so cold
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0: Everything looking good at the stack now. 55, 20, and 220 all clear for this Monday morning commute. Weather today, going to be lots of sunshine. Could see some storms this afternoon, but that doesn't cool things down. The high 96 right now is 78.
1: 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Got a pair for you right now. And we will explain mouth guard movie quotes if you

0: Cameron Allison on Y101 TLC about to take over the Brandon Amphitheater. We have a pair of tickets for you to win right now. If you want to play, call us at 601-995-1017. We're going to play one of our favorite games, Mouth Guard Movie Quotes. Uh-huh. That's where Allison puts in one of those dental guard things that keep your cheeks and lips off your teeth.
1: Uh-huh.
0: You'd wear one if you were getting, like, your teeth whitened or something.
1: Or play this game.
0: Or play this game.
1: Yeah.
0: Is what Allison just said. You have to identify what Allison is saying. She's going to recite a movie quote in just a second, and you have to try to guess what it is that she's saying. So why don't you give me a test movie quote, see how I do with this.
1: Uh-huh. Follow
0: the yellow brick road.
1: Yeah!
0: That's an easy one for this game, but they're usually not that easy. So get ready. 601-995-1017 is our phone number. You could call right now if you want to get lined up to be a contestant. Allison is going to share a new movie quote right after Tame Impala, and if you can get it 100% right, and I mean like if the word is A and you say and, no dice. Mm. You got to get it completely correct. 601-995-1017. Call now and we'll play in less than 4 minutes.

0: Carmen Allison on Y101. I say this is probably the game that we play, Mouth Guard Movie Quotes, that typically has the most incorrect guesses, if I'm just being honest, out front of this. Mouth Guard Movie Quotes, Allison has one of those mouth guards in that prevent her from articulating words very well.
1: Uh-huh.
0: You just have to identify what it is she is saying at 601-995-1017. So just keep listening. There's a good chance, even if you're not on the phone right now or getting a busy signal, we're going to get to you eventually. Allison, hit us with the movie quote.
1: That's how Elena Aguilar.
0: All right, give that to us again, Allison.
1: That's how Elena Aguilar.
0: 601-995-1017. Heading out to Brandon to talk to Reba. How was your weekend?
2: It was great, great, great.
0: I'm glad.
2: Yours?
0: Oh, it was really good. What was the highlight of your weekend, Reba?
2: Actually, I did football watching Ole Miss LSU, and
1: uh-huh.
2: then I attended Jackson State football game.
0: Oh, that's awesome, Reba. Do you need to hear the movie quote one more time?
2: Absolutely.
0: Allison, go ahead.
1: All right,
0: Reba, what do you think Allison is saying?
2: Oh, my stars. Come again one more time, Allison.
1: Dita Elena Hatia.
0: Any guesses, Reba? What do you think?
2: Oh.
0: Give it a shot. Allison's wiping her face because she's drooling, by the way.
2: Mm-hmm. I don't want no scrubs.
0: That's a great guess, Reba. It is a movie quote, unfortunately, but keep listening and try again. Amy in Ridgeland, how are you this morning?
3: I'm good. How are you?
0: Oh, doing good. Have you heard the movie quote, or do you need to hear it again?
3: If I could hear it again.
1: Little Elena Hatia.
0: Amy in Ridgeland, what do you think?
3: That's not Elena Atura.
0: Final answer?
3: Final answer. I have no idea.
0: So sorry. That is incorrect. We got to move on. 601-995-1017. If you think you know what Allison is saying when she says...
1: Little Elena Hatia.
0: Erica Jackson, what is up? How are you?
4: I'm good.
0: Do you have any idea what Allison is saying?
4: I don't. I think she's saying I'm Ace Ventura.
0: I'm Ace Ventura. Unfortunately, that is not right either. 601-995-1017. Allison, could you say it one more time?
1: Uh-huh. This time. Elena Hatia.
0: 601-995-1017. If you think you know what Allison is saying, TLC tickets are on the line. You're going to see them. Salt and Pepper and Vogue as well. If you can identify what the heck Allison is saying.
1: Elena Hatia.
0: 601-995-1017 is our phone number. 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And next, whenever we talk to you next, we will tell you what movie that's from.

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6: Everything's still looking good on 5520 and 220 as we wind down the Monday morning commute. Weather today going to be sunshiny and hot. Chance of storms this afternoon, but the high still 96. Right now, 80.
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0: 601-995-1017 is our phone number for mouth guard movie quotes. All right, Allison, why don't you go ahead and strap those mouth guards back in? All right. And say the movie quote.
7: This town ain't big enough for the two of us.
0: Big hint right now, that quote is a movie quote from the original Toy Story. 601-995-1017. Hey, do you think you know what Allison is saying?
8: This town ain't big enough for the two of us, Toy Story.
0: You would be correct. Very nice job.
9: This town ain't big enough for the two of us.
0: And you are going to see TLC at the Brandon Amphitheater. Congratulations. What's your name?
8: My name is Sarah.
0: Sarah, who's going to the show with you? You've got a pair of tickets.
8: Awesome. Actually, my partner, I didn't even know. I was home getting ready for work, and she called me. She has laryngitis. She can barely speak. She's like, I know this movie. You should call. And y'all happen to answer. So, guess it's my lucky day.
6: That's perfect.
0: It is your lucky day. We're so happy for you, Sarah. Have a great time at the show. And thank you so much for listening. Hang on just a second there. We'll have another pair of tickets tomorrow morning.
6: Yes.
0: On the show at 8:20. I think we'll play a game called Adam or Allison.
6: Ooh.
0: Just little facts about each of us. And if you listen to the show often, you should be able to tell us, oh, duh, that's Adam. Or no, that's certainly Allison. It's tomorrow at 8:20. Your chance to win TLC tickets. It's Y101 and Elizabeth.

0: Allison on Y101. Did you see anything about the High Rocks incident?
1: Yes, I did. It was all over my feed on Friday and Saturday. And so, oh my gosh, I saw it all weekend.
0: So I didn't even know what the High Rocks competition was, but it's an international fitness competition. It's basically like, to steal a line from Kenny Powers, being the best at exercising. And there was a competition over the weekend in China, or maybe this happened last week. I don't know. But this woman, Joanna Wietzerk, said she had an unpleasant thing happen to her. She soiled herself, which I guess this is not all that unusual for like long distance runners and stuff to get the bubble guts a little bit and have an accident.
1: Yeah, but this was like a competition where people are like side by side, and instead of quitting, she had like, it was all over. It was disgusting.
0: It was the, I mean, she looked like she just did a Tough Mudder.
1: Yes.
0: And the other thing with that, like a marathon, that happens outside on the road or whatever. This happened inside, yep, using different physical, physical fitness equipment that other people had to use.
1: And you're right next to people. Like, yeah. I saw her doing like lunges and stuff, and it's like she's right next to people. People have to see that. People have to smell that. Like, I don't know how they don't disqualify her. And I saw somebody who posted about it who was in that competition who I guess got flagged because they were like shuffling on one of the jumps or something. And it's like, oh, so that's a problem.
0: Yeah.
1: But pooing your pants isn't?
0: I saw there was one video where this Joanna lady was walking by a photographer, and the photographer had his shirt over his face.
1: Yeah, I'm sure.
0: And he like ran away. I mean, it's absolutely disgusting.
1: It's so gross. It's so upsetting. I don't know what delusion we're under that you don't drop out of the competition. Like, what is it worth? What are you proving?
0: Well, she did apologize for not dropping out. She said that she definitely, upon further review, should have.
1: Yeah.
0: But this made me think that if I, and I don't do competitions like this, I'm not a physical fitness guy, but if I had a situation where I had an accident like that, like I'm out of commission maybe for a week. Like, I'm not going to be doing anything. I'm going to be nervous to leave the

0: else. Like, what if it happens again? Forget continuing on the competition. Yeah. I'm going to bury myself in a hole and be completely alone for at least a week until I can be 100% sure that that's just gas that I'm trying to pass. So I don't know. I guess I don't really know what the question is I want to ask here. But like, there are other things for me too. Like, I haven't, knock on wood, thrown up in like over 10 years. And if that happens to me, I'm like out of commission for a week.
1: Well, that's kind of what I was thinking, because like growing up doing dance, competitive dance, like especially the start of the year where like some of the girls had taken summer vacations and stuff, and you have that first really hard workout, there would be girls who would throw up. Like, that's a common thing where you have a really hard workout and it causes you to, and like they would be out of commission for
0: that's,
1: a while.
0: That's
1: like,
0: what I'm saying. But I've also talked to other people before who have said, oh, like, I throw up like at least once a week. Josh Allen, quarterback for the Buffalo Bills.
1: That's true.
0: Pukes before every game, and it's like not a big deal for him. 601-995-1017 is our phone number. I actually heard Josh Allen, some of his teammates have picked up on that habit with them. They have like a nice little team bonding vomit session pregame.

0: Y101. You know, we're coming up on 4 years of being here on Y101. And I read a story this morning that made me feel more grateful than I've ever felt before for the fact that we live in Mississippi.
1: Aww.
0: Have you heard of the end of summer scaries? It's kind of like the Sunday scaries.
1: No, but it makes sense. Like, I feel like I definitely experienced that as a kid growing up where mm-hmm. summer break was coming to yeah. an end and you had to start, you know, getting back to your bedtime before school.
0: Finish up the summer reading project that you yeah. put off for 2 months. Yeah, no, I know the feeling.
1: It was scary.
0: So people generally feel a mix of sadness, nostalgia, and anxiety as summer ends. They're calling it the end of summer blues or end of summer scaries. And I say that this story by itself made me feel grateful for living here because I do not feel that whatsoever. The beginning of summertime, I cannot wait for the end of summertime. And I'm sure that, you know, parents with kids, maybe it's not the same. If you are a kid and you get the summer off for school, might not be the same. But I dread summer every year. I'm so grateful today is officially the last full day of summer. Tomorrow starts fall. I'm ready for it.
1: Well, I mean, I'm with you, except for the fact that I wish the weather would actually coincide with that.
0: Because, well, we're getting there.
1: It's still going to be hot. But yes, like I mean, as a kid, I would get the summer scaries because we would go back to school, but I still hated it. I grew up in Houston, Texas. The weather is exactly the same. Hot, yeah. humid, miserable. I did not like summertime. And as soon as I became an adult, I especially hated summer. There was nothing to look forward to. You got no days off. It's hot. It's disgusting. Like, who likes it?
0: But I pretty much am positive that anywhere not the South would feel the end of summer scaries and get all sad and depressed whenever the seasons transition. There are places where people describe the general public as just being in a worse mood once fall rolls around.
1: That's
0: not something you're going to experience here.
1: No, that's correct. I feel like maybe we might get fall scaries or like once it's going to become summer, like spring scaries.
0: Spring scaries,
1: because
0: for
1: we
0: sure.
1: know we're like,

0: Oh, we're about to be cranky.
1: Yeah, exactly. It's Y101. More coming up. Post Malone next.
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13: It is a warm, dry start this morning across central Mississippi. It's the last day of summer, and it's going to feel like it. Upper 90s expected this afternoon. Feel like temperatures just a touch above 100. There may be an isolated shower storm later this afternoon and evening, and a leftover shower tonight, and then we'll end up in the low 90s by the end of the week. I'm meteorologist Matt Standridge.

0: talking about a viral bathroom accident. It's Adam and Allison on Y101. Actually, I don't know if it was viral or bacterial.
1: Ew.
0: Get it? Get it? Yeah. See what I did there? It's Y101, Adam and Allison. Hey, Felicia, what did you want to say?
2: Okay, y'all are talking about the lady doing this thing, but have y'all heard about the person that was on the roller coaster that did it?
0: No. What happened?
2: He let loose, and baby, when he let loose, they was doing a loop-de-loop, and it caught some of everybody.
0: So was it...
2: I know, right?
0: Was it an upstairs evacuation or a downstairs evacuation?
2: It was downstairs.
0: Ew.
2: And it was like... I mean, if I find it on TikTok, I'm going to send it to you guys.
0: Thank you.
2: But I was like, no way.
0: Thank you for the call, Felicia. Oh my gosh.
1: We move on to less disgusting things.
0: Would Ariana Grande be considered less disgusting?
1: As long as she's not stealing somebody's man.
3: Oh, crap, she is. She always is.

0: Allison on Y101. Don Tripp is coming to Howlin' Mal's, and we have tickets coming up in a few minutes.
1: Yeah.
0: I think maybe we could bring back the brand new game we played last week.
1: Oh, yeah. Eject or reject?
0: Absolutely. We'll do that coming up at around 9:20. Keep listening if you want to see Don Tripp at Howlin' Mal's. And also, we all hate Lane Kiffin.
1: Yes.
0: The whole country does.
1: Except for his family, maybe.
0: Except for maybe some of his family, yeah. And the whole state of Louisiana. We understand this. I did hear about something that he did to prepare his team that apparently didn't work before the Ole Miss game. And this is kind of funny. I mean, I did think it was humorous whenever they were talking about it. If you missed it, I will tell you what he did to try to get his team ready for the hecklers in two songs on Y101.

0: us in on Y101. They talked about this a little bit during the broadcast at the Ole Miss LSU game on what Lane Kiffin did to try to get his players ready for the hectic atmosphere, let's say, up in Oxford. It's Y101. Adam and Allison thought this was kind of funny, especially because of Lane Kiffin's history with Greek life, specifically sororities. He apparently tapped the help of some sororities on campus at LSU and frats to bring them down to practices and have them heckle his players as they leave the practice field to try to get them ready for the big game on Saturday. I guess it didn't work.
1: It did not. No, it wasn't enough.
0: But wouldn't that be fun? Wouldn't that be a fun job?

0: to have to heckle somebody with no repercussions.
1: Absolutely. It makes me think about whenever I see actors get to film a scene where they just get to destroy a room. They get to break all the plates and like throw a rock at the TV. Like that would feel so good to get paid to do that. It would also be good if somebody was like, hey, could you help me with something? Just scream at me.
0: Yeah.
1: Just yell at me. I need it.
0: Nothing should be off limits there because nothing's going to be off limits in Oxford. So you could say like the worst things imaginable.
1: Yeah, I would think.
0: All right. I thought that that was kind of funny, especially because of all the rumors with Lane Kiffin and how he likes to get down with sororities and whatnot.
1: Yeah, just some rumors.
0: In two songs, we've got a chance for you to win Dawn Tripp tickets. Dawn Tripp is going to be at Hal and Mal's on Friday. Doors at 7. Show at 8 o'clock. 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The game, Eject or Reject, and that requires no skill, just requires luck. So call now if you want to win the Dawn Tripp tickets, 601-995-1017. We're going to play our game in two songs, but we need three contestants. Give us a call.

0: to play you a crazy, crazy rant from Kanye.
1: Oh,
0: I thought he was on the up and up. Things were balanced and everything's good in Kanye world. But I think we've tipped over the scale.
1: Yeah, what goes up must come down, I guess.
0: Yeah. Who should he have had babies with? Not Kim Kardashian.
1: Let's
0: find out.
2: When, you know, Kim was Paris Hilton's assistant, I could have had baby with Paris Hilton over Kim Kardashian. You guys, could you imagine if I had kids with Paris Hilton, how many hotels I have now? Oh. Think about that, the Hilton. You know, the Hilton. Because I think I'm staying in the Hilton right now. The Edition Hotels is the Hilton. You know what I'm saying? And Paris Hilton had the vision, and then that's what happened. Kim was like the Virgil. Kim was like Paris Hilton's Virgil. If you like Arnold Schwarzenegger and you have a kid with a nanny, the nanny only power is to take your kids.
1: Oh my gosh.
2: So Kim's only power is to take my kids.
0: So he's saying that basically because he is more powerful than Kim Kardashian, she's holding the kids over his head,
1: Welcome to custody agreements.
0: And like Kanye could have had it the opposite way if it would have been Paris Hilton.
1: Oh my gosh.
0: Also, I don't think Paris Hilton was the one who had the vision for hotels. I think that was her, like, great-grandfather.
1: Well, yeah, and I don't think she has any hotels.
0: I don't think she has much vision.
1: Yeah.
0: I mean, she's got hotels, I'm sure. I'm sure she's making bank on hotels.
1: Well, I think she makes money, but I don't think any of the hotels are hers, at least not yet.
0: Not yet, but she's seeing sweet, sweet dollar signs on a casket somewhere.
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10: It is a warm, dry start this morning across central Mississippi. It's the last day of summer, and it's going to feel like it. Upper 90s expected this afternoon. Feel like temperatures just a touch above 100. There may be an isolated shower storm later this afternoon and evening, and a

0: 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You want to see Don Tripp? Call us now. First person in gets in.
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0: this week, we are going to have tickets at 8:20 to see TLC, and then tickets to see Don Tripp at Hal and Mal's at 9:20. So if you want either of those, just hang out with us all week. And huge shout out to Sarah in Clinton, who got a pair of Don Tripp tickets for the Hal and Mal's show.
1: Yeah, she was very excited for the tickets. It's going to be a good Friday night. She-

0: She says it's going to be a special little treat for her husband.
1: Yeah.
0: Who is a big fan. 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It's Adam and Allison and Bruno Mars.

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1: They say the holy water's watered down, and this town's lost its faith. Our colors will fade eventually, so if our time is running out, day after day, we'll make the mundane a masterpiece. Oh my, my, oh my, my love, I take one look at you, you're taking me out.

0: 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We're almost done for the day, Allison.
1: Yay!
0: Monday already over. Before we go, maybe the song will finish playing. Maybe it won't. Who the hell knows? Cash in a Flash recap. Two songs away. Maybe. On Y101.

0: We made it to the end of what some would say is the hardest day of the week.
1: Yay!
0: It's Adam and Allison on Y101. Did you just slam your knee into the countertop?
1: I did. I keep doing that this morning. I feel like tomorrow I'm going to wake up and have all kinds of weird bruises on my legs.
0: Do you think maybe your chair is too high?
1: I like it high, though. But every time I try to cross my legs, it's my struggle. Let me deal with it.
0: Listen, I have often said that I feel like in a lot of ways you do things the most difficult way possible.
1: But it's how I like it.
0: Right. I know. I don't know why, though. Like, I am all about easier. And then a lot of times, in my effort to make things easier, I make things harder for myself.
1: Well, it feels like you're throwing a lot of judgment at me for doing a very similar thing.
0: Well, but in my head, I think it's going to be easier. You're just like, I like to do it this way.
1: Yeah, at least I'm being honest with myself about knowing the difficulties, but being like, listen, I have a preference.
0: All right, we're out of here. Johnny O's in next. But before we go, Casey missed Cash in a Flash this morning. Let's see how
1: Anna,
0: that was the name. Let's see how Anna did this morning.
2: Adam and Allison are about to quiz you for cash.
3: Got that cash.
2: Y101's Cash in a Flash.
4: Oh my God.
0: Anna is here ready to play for $200. What did you do this weekend, Anna?
4: I cleaned out my dryer vent.
0: Okay. How long had it been since you cleaned out your dryer vent?

0: 3 years.
1: Oh. That's a fire hazard.
0: For sure. Yeah, no.
2: I live in an apartment, and I don't know the last time my dryer vent, like, it could be more than 3 years. Like, I'm not cleaning. Am I supposed to do that?
0: I know. It's not something you really think about.
2: Yeah.
0: I did that.
3: What inspired you to clean out your dryer vent?
0: My clothes were not drying good.
2: It was like, oh, it's time.
3: The more you know. Are you ready to play Cash in a Flash?
0: Yeah, I'm really nervous.
3: Oh, don't be nervous. It's just the three of us.
0: Okay.
3: If you don't know an answer, just say pass in 3, 2, 1. In football, when a safety happens, does the offense or defense score points?
0: Defense.
3: Flo is a spokesperson for what insurance company?
0: Progressive.
3: Does the human body have more bones or more muscles?
0: Muscles.
3: Influencer Jimmy Donaldson is better known by what name?
0: Mr. Beast.
3: Who is more likely to get divorced? Spouses who share their last name or ones who don't?
0: Ones who share their last name.
3: The Voice will simulcast on what streaming platform for the first time ever?
0: Peacock?
3: It's Y101 artist Jason Derulo's birthday today. Within 3 years, how old is he?
0: Oh, gosh. 42.
3: Name the NFL player named as a victim in a Ponzi scheme.
0: Travis Kelce.
3: Name one of the three main ingredients in Rice Krispie treats.
0: Marshmallows.
3: In the show Succession, what is the name of the family that controls Waystar Royco?
0: Oh, gosh. I don't know. Pass.
3: Time.
2: Wow, Anna. That was one of our best performances on a Monday ever. So we're just going to run through these all really quickly. You nailed this one. It is the defense that scores points whenever a safety happens in football. Got this one as well. Flo is a spokesperson for Progressive Insurance. Got this one, too. The body has more muscles than bones. It has about 600 muscles and only 206 bones. Got this one as well. Jimmy Donaldson is better known as Mr. Beast. Got this one too. It's the ones who share their last name who are more likely to get divorced than couples who don't. For the first time,
3: We could give her the points. I think I screwed that one up. I think I meant the ones who don't switch their last name are more likely to get divorced than the ones who.
2: Well, and you even all caps do.
3: Yeah, I think I missed the last two letters on that.
2: So you got this one. It's Peacock, where The Voice is going to simulcast on for the first time ever. You were so close with this one. Jason Derulo's birthday is today. He's turning 37. So within 3 years, we would have accepted 34 through 40. You got this one, though. It's Travis Kelce, who was named as a victim in a Ponzi scheme. Got this. We would have accepted Rice Krispies, marshmallow, or butter as one of the three main ingredients in classic Rice Krispie treats. And the last name is Roy of the family in Succession. So we're walking away with $80.
0: Woo, woo, woo. Oh, my gosh. Yay.
3: Anna, what are the plans for the cash money?
0: I don't know. Maybe buy groceries.
3: All right. Groceries works.
0: Full tank of gas. I don't know.
3: Well, you're not allowed to say gas, but groceries is A-OK.
2: Yes.
0: Oh, yeah, groceries. Yeah. No gas.
3: You go. Anna, congratulations. Great job.
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0: We got out to Holiday Market as a return to Mississippi Trademart after that spring fire. A lot of vendors out there selling a whole lot of gifts and treats and holiday fun and items. I just can't believe that we're already on the doorstep of the holidays. Like, Halloween's going to be here in just a few weeks, and we're going to be carving turkeys, putting up the Christmas trees. It's crazy how fast it's going. It's Y101.
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8: It's already pretty hot out there across central Mississippi, and temperatures continue to climb. We'll end up in the low 90s for highs later this afternoon. Feel like temperatures up to about 103. A lot of us will stay dry, but be on the lookout for an isolated shower or thunderstorm later this evening, a leftover shower tonight, drier weather, mid-90s tomorrow. I'm meteorologist Matt Standridge.

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0: 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Do you spill your Dr. Pepper arguing with your TV because pundits are torching your defense? You're not crazy. You're a fan. 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And drinking it at a tailgate will make you look like a ball knower, which is a great consolation prize for the lack of push your offensive line gets. 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

watching. It's Y101. It's on Netflix. It's The Burrows, and it's the creators of Stranger Things. So it's kind of like a Stranger Things vibe in a retirement community. We're like five episodes in already. It's so good. I could be the-

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0: Y101, and fall is about to officially arrive, and right on cue, the cooler weather is going to roll in this week. I mean, it's still hot today. We've got some thunderstorms in the forecast, mid-90s, but by the end of the week, like Thursday, Friday, we're going to see highs in the 80s. It's been a long time since that's happened. Mid, upper 80s for the highs. Overnight lows are going to be dipping down into the mid and upper 60s. Just that beginning of fall weather with Y101.
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7: It's already pretty hot out there across central Mississippi and Tempe.

temperatures continue to climb. We'll end up in the low 90s for highs later this afternoon. Feel like temperatures up to about 103. A lot of us will stay dry, but be on the lookout for an isolated shower or thunderstorm later this evening, a leftover shower tonight, drier weather, mid-90s tomorrow. I'm meteorologist Matt.

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1: 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So we spent all morning cleaning because cleaners are coming today. Why does that happen? And I know we're not the only ones. Like, we have this flex plan, so it's not a lot of money, and it's once a month they come and they do a clean. But for some reason, we feel like we have to clean everything before they arrive, even though we're paying them to clean. I just don't understand it. It's Y101. Who else does that?

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0: Y101 and Johnny O, and really sad news. Presley Gerber, who was the son of Cindy Crawford, died at age 27. We don't know a whole lot about this other than he was in a rehab facility. Terribly sad news. 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
1: It's already pretty hot out there across central Mississippi, and temperatures continue to climb. We'll end up in the low 90s for highs later this afternoon, feel like temperatures up to about 103. A lot of us will stay dry, but be on the lookout for an isolated shower or thunderstorm later this evening, a leftover shower tonight, drier weather, mid-90s tomorrow. I'm meteorologist Matt Standard.

101 and Johnny O. Big weekend of wins for Mississippi football. Mississippi State beating South Carolina and Ole Miss beating LSU. That was a big, big one. It's Y101.

It's Adam and Allison back for the Tuesday show when you wake up tomorrow. 720, some life hacks to make things just a bit easier for you. The Tuesday tidbit. 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

Y101, I got to look into this. 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And we've been a Prime member for a long time, so I'm not sure what qualifies you to get the refund, but I'm going to look into it. It's Y101.

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2: Oh, my God.
3: Anna is here ready to play for $200. What did you do this weekend, Anna?
2: I cleaned out my dryer vent.
3: Okay. Was that... How long had it been since you cleaned out your dryer vent?
2: Oh, about 3 years.
3: That's a fire hazard.
2: For sure.
4: I live in an apartment, and I don't know the last time my dryer vent, like, it could be more than 3 years. Like, I'm not cleaning. Am I supposed to do that?
2: I know. It's not something you really think about.
4: Yeah.
2: I did that.
3: What inspired you to clean out your dryer vent?
2: My clothes were not drying good.
4: It was like, oh, it's time.
3: The more you know. Are you ready to play Cash in a Flash?
2: Yeah, I'm really nervous.
3: Oh, don't be nervous. It's just the three of us.
2: Okay.
3: If you don't know an answer, just say pass in 3, 2, 1. In football, when a safety happens, does the offense or defense score points?
2: Defense.
3: Lowe is a spokesperson for what insurance company?
2: Progressive.
3: Does the human body have more bones or more muscles?
2: Muscles.
3: Influencer Jimmy Donaldson is better known by what name?
2: Mr. Beast.
3: Who is more likely to get divorced, spouse?

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1: Peacock?
0: It's Y101 artist Jason Derulo's birthday today. Within 3 years, how old is he?
1: Oh, gosh. 42.
0: Name the NFL player named as a victim in a Ponzi scheme.
1: Travis Kelce.
0: Name one of the three main ingredients in Rice Krispie treats.
1: Marshmallows.
0: In the show Succession, what is the name of the family that controls Waystar Royco?
1: Oh, gosh. I don't know. Pass.
0: Time.
2: Wow, Anna. That was one of our best performances on a Monday ever. So we're just going to run through these all really quickly. You nailed this one. It is the defense that scores points whenever a safety happens in football. Got this one as well. Flo is a spokesperson for Progressive Insurance. Got this one too. The body has more muscles than bones. It has about 600 muscles and only 206 bones. Got this one as well. Jimmy Donaldson is better known as Mr. Beast. Got this one too. It's the ones who share their last name who are more likely to get divorced than couples who don't. For the first time,
0: We could give her the points. I think I screwed that one up. I think I meant the ones who don't switch their last name are more likely to get divorced than the ones who.
2: Well, and you even all caps do.
0: Yeah, I think I missed the last two letters on that.
2: So you got this one. It's Peacock, where The Voice is going to simulcast on for the first time ever. You were so close with this one. Jason Derulo's birthday is today. He's turning 37. So within 3 years, we would have accepted 34 through 40. You got this one, though. It's Travis Kelce, who's named as a victim in a Ponzi scheme. Got this. We would have accepted Rice Krispies, marshmallow, or butter as one of the three main ingredients in classic Rice Krispie treats. And the last name is Roy of the family in Succession. So we're walking away with $80.
1: Woo! Oh my gosh! Yay!
0: Anna, what are the plans for the cash money?
1: I don't know. Maybe buy groceries.
0: All right, groceries
1: maybe
0: works.
1: Full tank of gas. I don't know.
0: Well, you're not allowed to say gas, but groceries is A-OK.
2: Yes.
1: Oh, yeah, groceries. Yeah. No gas.
0: There you go. Anna, congratulations. Great.

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0: Y101. I feel like it's always the fair that brings in the first cold snap, like the real cold fall weather. But we are going to cool down a little bit later this week. Still mid-90s, still hot for a couple days. But by the time we get to Thursday or Friday, we're going to see highs in the upper 80s. And overnight lows are going to start getting down into the mid and upper 60s. Just in time for fall. It's Y101.
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2: Some in law enforcement spend their whole career waiting for the moment that defines them. Private J.C. Mayer of the Mississippi Department of Wildlife, Fisheries, and Parks has faced several of those moments, and he's only 2 years in. When a murder suspect barricaded himself in Jefferson County, opened fire on officers, and Mayer returned fire, his first act afterwards was to render aid to the man he shot. When a man in crisis tried to jump from an overpass in Capaya County, Mayer held on with him until the paramedics arrived. When a shooter fled into the woods in Simpson County, Mayer was on the team that tracked him down. Every time that call went out, Mayer answered. That's a frontline hero. 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
3: It's already pretty hot out there across central Mississippi, and temperatures continue to climb. We'll end up in the low 90s for highs later this afternoon. Feel like temperatures up to about 103. A lot of us will stay dry, but be on the lookout for an isolated shower or thunderstorm later this evening, a leftover shower tonight, drier weather, mid-90s tomorrow. I'm meteorologist Matt Standridge.

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Y101. I'm telling you, it is a good show, especially if you like Stranger Things. The Burrows on Netflix. It's one season, 8 episodes. We're halfway through.

National Weather Service in Jackson has issued a severe thunderstorm warning for northeastern Rankin County in central Mississippi, southwestern Scott County in central Mississippi.

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4: Jackson weather. It's already pretty hot out there across central Mississippi, and temperatures continue to climb. We'll end up in the low 90s for highs later this afternoon. Feel like temperatures up to about 103. A lot of us will stay dry, but be on the lookout for an isolated shower or thunderstorm later this evening, a leftover shower tonight, drier weather, mid-90s tomorrow. I'm meteorologist Matt Standridge.

Dawn and Johnny O. So Wednesday is my appointment at the spine center, and I was hoping that my leg, back, everything just completely was back to normal and I could cancel this, but it's not. So I'm going to have to find out exactly what's happening. I'll keep you posted.

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A lot of people did. Definitely the biggest. 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I don't know if I've ever even seen one of the Resident Evil movies. 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

Jackson's number one music station, Y101, Noah's Ark Show, and it's going to be a good day. We got TLC Salt and Pepper tickets on the way. Also, Don Tripp playing Howl & Mouth this weekend. So a couple of chances for you to get some tickets for some shows. Absolutely free. All you gotta do is be hanging with me after four. Between then and now, we got the four play, your four most requested songs, including all your new favorites like Cat's Eye. Here's Animal. It's Y101.

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drive, I don't need a car. Money really all that we fiendin' for. I'm doing things they ain't seen before. Bands ain't dumb, but extreme is all. I'm a demon lord. Fall off what? I ain't seen the horse. 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

Jackson's number one music station, Y101, Noah's Ark Show this morning. Adam and Allison, for their Mash It Up Monday, put cinnamon on a slice of lemon, and supposedly it tastes sort of like drinking a cola. I don't know how that.

that comes about. But, you know, I do enjoy Mashup Mondays because sometimes they take things that have been around for a really, really long time that we've kind of forgotten, you know, old delicacies of our past, and bring them to new light. And that's pretty cool. But other times they put cinnamon on a lemon.

But other times, they put cinnamon on a lemon slice, and I just don't know what value we get out of that at all. Like, have you tried that? What did you think of it? Here's Noah Kahan. It's New Music Orbiter with Y101. Hello.

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1: MDOT giving us the all clear right now on the interstates, thoroughfares, and highways. Please keep an eye out for the slowdowns in construction zones and with phantom jams. Let's make sure we're buckled up and driving safely. That's your Metro traffic.
2: This afternoon, it's hot, it's steamy, and we'll keep an eye on the radar. Not everyone's going to get wet, but a few isolated pop-ups are possible later into the evening and maybe a leftover shower tonight. The rest of the week, very light northerly winds will take over, slowly cooling us down to low 90s by Thursday and Friday. I'm meteorologist Matt Standridge.
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0: The National Weather Service in Jackson has issued a severe thunderstorm warning for northeastern Simpson County in central Mississippi, western Smith County in central Mississippi, until 4:15 p.m. Central Daylight Time. At 3:27 p.m. Central Daylight Time, a severe thunderstorm was located near White Oak, or near Raleigh, moving south at 15 miles per hour. Hazard, 60 miles per hour wind gusts and quarter-size hail. Source, radar indicated. Impact, hail damage to vehicles is expected. Expect wind damage to roofs, siding, and trees. This severe thunderstorm will be near Martinville around 3:35 p.m. Central Daylight Time. Maggie around 3:45 p.m. Central Daylight Time. For your protection, move to an interior room on the lowest floor of a building.
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Coming up in less than an hour, 4:20, your next chance to win a pair of tickets to go to the show totally free. 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Here's Stella Lefty in Boston. On a train.

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Super excited about Don Tripp playing Howlin' Mouse Friday night. 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
1: MDOT reporting one accident on 55 southbound at Madison Avenue, the Colony Park Boulevard exit 107. Southbound, the right lane is blocked on I-55 right at the Madison Avenue, Colony Park Boulevard exit 107. Let's please make sure we're buckled up and driving safely. That's your Metro traffic.
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So if you were looking for a reason to celebrate on a Monday, just know today is the last day of summer. And it looks like an extended forecast, we're going to finally go back to average temperatures later this week. And fall technically doesn't begin until just before sunset tomorrow evening, but I think it's like 7:05. It'll officially be fall and the fall equinox. So super excited about that because this 90s nonsense. I mean, it's okay when it's summertime, but tomorrow and Wednesday, and where you're still flirting with being in the low 90s, I'm just putting you on notice right now. You better play nice. Tickets for TLC, Salt-N-Pepa, and Vogue coming your way in about 30 more minutes. Grab them at 4:20. Don't miss it. It's happening right at the end of your 4 o'clock foreplay. Here's the latest from Teddy Swims, Mr. Know-It-All. It's Jackson's number one music station, Y101.

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That's the new Steve Lacy. Oh, yeah. Jackson's number one music station, Y101, Noah's Ark Show. It is the 4 o'clock foreplay, and that's the third most requested song from the weekend. 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We'll do a full recap after number one. In the middle of your foreplay, not only do we play your four most requested songs in a row, but we smash right in the middle like a sandwich. A throwback, which you can always request the throwback. And I've got some really great requested throwbacks happening throughout the rest of this week. So hopefully you're strapping in and hanging every single weekday afternoon at 4. But today I picked the throwback because it is the 21st day of September. And Phil Bailey, one of my favorite vocalists of all time. And in fact, the song he did with Phil Collins, and I always refer to it as Phil and Phil, but Easy Lover, still one of the most banger songs you'll ever get to jam to. Maybe I'll make that a throwback sometime soon. But since it is the 21st of September, we need to be dancing with Earth, Wind, and Fire. It's Y101.

0: Miley Cyrus's latest, Bass Persuade, your most requested song from the weekend. That is number one in the Foreplay. It's Jackson's number one in music station, Y101, Noah's Ark Show. Time to do the full recap. Thanks for your requests. 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Steve Lacy, Oh Yeah, number three. Your throwback, Earth, Wind, and Fire. Only get to do this once a year, and it's got to happen to where September 21st lands on a weekday. Otherwise, it wouldn't get in at all. But do you remember the 21st night, September? Yeah. Thank you, Phil Bailey and Earth, Wind, and Fire for that throwback. And then Taylor Swift, I Knew It, I Knew You was number two. Going into Miley Cyrus, number one, Bass Persuades. Get your requests in. We'll do it all over again tomorrow. You can request the throwback. You can request your favorite songs. We'll play them in order, 601-995-1017, or tap that app. Here on the other side of Rose APT, it's going to be your chance to grab a pair of tickets for TLC, Salt and Pepper, and In Vogue. 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
0: MDOT reporting one accident on 55 southbound at Madison Avenue, the Colony Park Boulevard exit 107. Southbound, the right lane is blocked on I-55 right at the Madison Avenue, Colony Park Boulevard exit 107. Let's please make sure we're buckled up and driving safely. That's your Metro traffic.
2: It is a hot and humid afternoon out there across central Mississippi. We've hit the mid-90s. Feels like it's closer to about 104 or so. Watch out for some pop-up showers and storms throughout the rest of the day, although not everyone will get wet. Overnight tonight, we'll clear back out. We'll fall to the 70s with more 90s and sun tomorrow. I'm meteorologist Matt Standridge.

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The Tuesday tidbit. 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

0: Good evening, Megan. Hello. This is Y101, and you are caller number 10.
1: Yay!
0: Congratulations, Megan, awesome. From fill in the blank.
1: Madison.
0: Well, Megan from Madison, how alliterative of you, and how aware to be caller number 10.
1: So excited. Thank you.
0: Our pleasure. You're going to see TLC, Salt-N-Pepa, and Vogue this Sunday evening at the Brandon Amphitheater.
1: Okay, awesome. Thank you so much.
0: Yeah, our pleasure. Who's your plus one?
1: I'm not sure. I don't know if my hubby's going to be into it, but I'll find a friend.
0: They don't even have to be a friend. If you say, I got a free ticket, they'll be like, well, I can pretend to be your friend.
1: I'll find somebody.
0: All right, great job, Megan from Madison. What number one hit music?

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Might be finished with TLC, In Vogue, and Salt-N-Pepa for the day, but if you want to get on the guest list for Don Tripp, he's playing Friday night at Howlin' Mouse, and you can score a spot on the guest list and get in the running for a meet-and-greet post-show hang with Don Tripp this Friday at Howlin' Mouse. When you be calling number 10 here in about 7 more minutes, we'll get to it at 4:40, get you on that guest list right before Martin Garrix, Ed Sheeran. Here's Olivia Dean's latest, A Couple Minutes. It's Y101.

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It is Don Tripp time. He is playing Howlin' Mouse Friday night. 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If you'd like to get on the guest list and put yourself in the running for a post-show meet and greet hang with Don Tripp, then you need to be calling number 10 right now, 601-995-1017. 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

0: Hey, Marco, you done pulled a polo and found yourself a spot on the guest list for Don Tripp Friday night.
1: Okay, dude.
0: Congratulations, my friend. You are on the guest list for Howl & Mouth Friday night, and you also are actually in the running to do a post-show hang with Don Tripp after the show.
1: Okay. Appreciate it.
0: Our pleasure. Marco, where are you calling from?
1: From Jackson, Mississippi.
0: Marco, thank you for listening in Jackson. 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
0: Great job, Marco. Another chance to get on that guest list for Howl & Mouth this Friday night to see Don Tripp coming your way tomorrow morning with Adam and Elson at 9:20. And everyone that wins a spot on the guest list also has a chance to meet and hang with Don Tripp post-show.

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1: MDOT once again reporting we are all clear on the highways, interstates, and thoroughfares. Look out for the construction zone slowdowns and those phantom jams. Let's please make sure we're buckled up and driving safely. That's your Metro traffic.
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Jackson's number one music station, Y101, Noah's Ark Show with The Weeknd and The Hills. 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

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Adam and Allison have a shot for you to get $200 every single weekday morning. 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You're ready to win again tomorrow morning with Adam and Allison about 7:40. 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
1: MDOT once again reporting we are all clear on the highways, interstates, and thoroughfares. Look out for the construction zone slowdowns and those phantom jams. Let's please make sure we're buckled up and driving safely. That's your Metro traffic.
2: It is a hot and humid afternoon out there across central Mississippi. We've hit the mid-90s. Feels like it's closer to about 104 or so. Watch out for some pop-up showers and storms throughout the rest of the day, although not everyone will get wet. Overnight tonight, we'll clear back out. We'll fall to the 70s with more 90s and sun tomorrow. I'm meteorologist Matt Standridge.
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The National Weather Service in Jackson has issued a severe thunderstorm warning for southeastern Holmes County in central Mississippi, southwestern Etowah County in central Mississippi, northeastern Yazoo County in central Mississippi, until 6:30 p.m. Central Daylight Time. At 5:27 p.m. Central Daylight Time, a severe thunderstorm was located over Franklin, 47 miles south of Lexington, moving southeast at 10 miles per hour. Hazard, 60 miles per hour wind gusts and quarter-size hail. Source, radar indicated. Impact, hail damage to vehicles is expected. Expect wind damage to roofs, siding, and trees. This severe thunderstorm will be near Goodman and Pickens around 5:30 p.m. Central Daylight Time. For your protection, move to an interior room on the lowest floor of a building.

Jackson's number one music station, Y101, Noah's Ark Show. Thank you so much for making this part of your day. It is a busy week. We got lots of chance for you to get on the guest list to see Don Tripp. He's playing Friday night at Howlin' Mouths. You could even get to hang with him after the show. There's a meet and greet opportunity that you can score. So make sure you're listening to Adam and Allison at 9:20 to get on the guest list, and here at 4:40 this whole week. We'll get that set up for you for Friday night. And then also TLC, Salt and Peppa, and Invoke playing the Brandon Amphitheater on Sunday. We got lots of chance for you to win tickets for that. You can check out more info on how we're still looking to vote for the most millennial mom in the metro when you tap the app or go to y101.com. Here's the number one song from Taylor. She's got a ton of them. It's I Knew It, I Knew You. It's Y101.

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Jackson's number one music station, Y101, Noah's Ark Show with Dexter and the Moon Rocks, freaking out. And guess who was at church at around 10:30 Sunday morning before they finally knew who won the Ole Miss LSU game? Yeah, this guy. Our preacher is an LSU grad, alum, whatever you want to say, and basically right at the beginning of the sermon, making, I guess, a concession speech from the pulpit, he was like, I know some of you have probably been waiting on me to make an official announcement. And I was like, looking at my wife, Lindsay, I was like, what is he talking about? What's going on here? And then I was like, it clicked suddenly. I was like, oh, Ole Miss must have beat LSU last night. And of course, that's what he did. He's like, hey, good job, Ole Miss. You know, congrats. And you know, obviously our sanctuary is mostly half Ole Miss fans, a few other schools here and there, and then the other half mostly Hail State. And, you know, big win from Ole Miss. They're up to number 4 in the rankings. Mississippi State looking good, though. In fact, this is a neat piece of trivia. There's only one college football team that has won 2 games on the road against Power 4 opponents, and that one team is? That's right. Hail State. And so this Saturday, my wife and our 3 kids and I, we're all looking forward to going to the

0: Mississippi State Mizzou game. Going to be a fun time Saturday evening. I look forward to seeing you there too. Hey, it's time to do the Cash in a Flash recap. Let's see how much money Adam and Allison gave away earlier this morning. Pay close attention to these questions because some of them are going to get repeated for you on Friday with Cash in a Flashback.
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3: Oh my God.
4: Anna is here ready to play for $200. What did you do this weekend, Anna?
3: I cleaned out my dryer vent.
4: Okay. Was that, how long had it been since you cleaned out your dryer vent?
3: Oh, about 3 years.
4: That's a fire hazard.
3: For sure.
5: I live in an apartment and I don't know the last time my dryer vent, like, it could be more than 3 years. Like, I'm not cleaning. Am I supposed to do that?
3: I know. It's not something you really think about.
5: Yeah.
3: I did that.
4: What inspired you to clean out your dryer vent?
3: My clothes were not drying good.
5: It was like, oh, it's time.
4: The more you know. Are you ready to play Cash in a Flash?
3: Yeah, I'm really nervous.
4: Oh, don't be nervous. It's just the three of us.
3: Okay.
4: If you don't know an answer, just say pass in 3, 2, 1. In football, when a safety happens, does the offense or defense score points?
3: Defense.
4: Flo is a spokesperson for what insurance company?
3: Progressive.
4: Does the human body have more bones or more muscles?
3: Muscles.
4: Influencer Jimmy Donaldson is better known by what name?
3: Mr. Beast.
4: Who is more likely to get divorced, spouses who share their last name or ones who don't?
3: Ones who share their last name.
4: The Voice will simulcast on what streaming platform for the first time ever?
3: Peacock?
4: It's Y101 artist Jason Derulo's birthday today. Within 3 years, how old is he?
3: Oh, gosh. 42.
4: Name the NFL player named as a victim in a Ponzi scheme.
3: Travis Kelce.
4: Name one of the three main ingredients in Rice Krispie treats.
3: Marshmallows.
4: In the show Succession, what is the name of the family that controls Waystar Royco?
3: Oh, gosh. I don't know. Pass.
4: Time.
5: Wow, Anna. That was one of our best performances on a Monday ever. So we're just going to run through these all really quickly. You nailed this one. It is the defense that scores points whenever a safety happens in football. Got this one as well. Flo is a spokesperson for Progressive Insurance. Got this one too. The body has more muscles than bones. It has about 600 muscles and only 206 bones. Got this one as well. Jimmy Donaldson is better known as Mr. Beast. Got this one too. It's the ones who share their last name who are more likely to get divorced than couples who don't. For the first time,
4: We could give her the points. I think I screwed that one up. I think I meant the ones who don't switch their last name are more likely to get divorced than the ones who.
5: Well, yeah, do. And you even all caps do.
4: Yeah, I think I missed the last two letters on that.
5: So you got this one. It's Peacock, where The Voice is going to simulcast on for the first time ever. You were so close with this one. Jason Derulo's birthday is today. He's turning 37. So within 3 years, we would have accepted 34 through 40. You got this one, though. It's Travis Kelce, who's named as a victim in a Ponzi scheme. Got this. We would have accepted Rice Krispies, marshmallow, or butter as one of the three main ingredients in classic Rice Krispie treats. And the last name is Roy of the family in Succession. So we're walking away with $80.
3: Woo, woo, woo. Oh my gosh, yay!
4: Anna, what are the plans for the cash money?
3: I don't know. Maybe buy groceries.
4: All right, groceries
3: maybe
4: works.
3: Full tank of gas. I don't know.
4: Well, you're not allowed to say gas, but groceries is A-OK.
5: Yes.
3: Oh, yeah, groceries. Yeah. No gas.
4: You go. Anna, congratulations. Great job.

0: 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Look out for the construction zone slowdowns and those phantom jams. Let's please make sure we're buckled up and driving safely. That's your Metro traffic.
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Jackson's number one music station, Y101, Noah's Ark Show. Hey, it's already after 6. That's a good thing. Bye-bye Monday. Let's get to the weekend. I'm going to be hanging with you for about another 40 or 45 minutes. 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Or you could tap the app and record a message that way. Here's the latest from Ariana Grande. It's Petal for Kelly with Y101.

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1: 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Adam and Allison going to hook the winner up with 4 premium tickets for this weekend's Salt and Pepper TLC show at the Brandon Amphitheater with In Vogue. And your votes decide who

Jackson's number one music station, Y101, Noah's Ark Show. Do you ever check out those studies where they break it down mathematically and scientifically, and then the result is basically a giant no, duh? Yeah, according to math slash science, the perfect man does not exist. And it's not just in America. It's like nowhere, okay? And to which every woman on earth is like, no, duh. But no, the things that single women are looking for in what they describe as a perfect man does not exist. First of all, every female's wish list is almost always got to be 6 feet or taller. Did you know in America, only about 1 in 7 men is even 6 feet or taller? And then you start bringing in all the other things like looks, finances, humor. What's a good one? Fashion sense. You put all the things together. You try to check every single box on your wish list. And statistically, that guy does not exist because you've pigeonholed too many niche buttons to basically not create anyone. So I guess the moral of the story is, if you are still single, you no longer have to wonder why. The guy you're looking for literally does not exist anywhere on the planet. Here's Miley Cyrus, Bass Persuades. Go dancing. Maybe you find the perfect guy that way. It's Y101.

0: It is a hot and humid afternoon out there across central Mississippi. We've hit the mid-90s. Feels like it's close to about 104 or so. Watch out for some pop-up showers and storms throughout the rest of the day, although not everyone will get wet. Overnight tonight, we'll clear back out. We'll fall to the 70s with more 90s and sun tomorrow. I'm meteorologist Matt Standridge.
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On a

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It's Crazy Day with Y101.

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I'm on a bounce. 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